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4: 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It's Corey Kent.
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1: When somebody stops us in the airport and they're like, hey, see, you got a guitar there. You play music? Yeah, what kind?
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0: It's Backstage Country. We got Corey Kent here this week, and a big announcement a few weeks ago. You let us all know that Heartland Rock and Roll is coming out September 25th.
1: Yeah. Heartland Rock and Roll, the cat's out of the bag. You know, all of my favorite things about country music, like, met up. All my favorite things about rock and roll kind of met up and blended so perfectly in this record. And it's kind of what, you know, when somebody stops us in the airport and they're like, hey, see, you got a guitar there. You play music? Yeah, yeah. What kind? Just saying country music has never, like, done it justice. Like, it doesn't help you understand what type, right? Mm-hmm. So we say, like, oh, kind of country, kind of rock, somewhere in there. But even still, it didn't really get the point across to where they could, like, picture it in their head. And I feel like we, somewhere along the way, kind of stumbled across this Heartland Rock and Roll term. And it was the first time I'm like, that's it. That's what the sound's called, Heartland Rock and Roll.
0: I'm glad you told that story, because I got to be honest, when you told me the title, I was surprised, because you have, like, 21, then Blacktop, then 23, then Black Bandana. And then I was thinking, oh, this is going to be called 26. But that makes perfect sense. So this is the legacy.
1: Yeah. I mean, we've tried to make some sort of rhyme or reason to the names of our records, but the reality is, like, the record names, they find you. Mm. You know, the Black Bandana record was originally supposed to be called Bixby, which is my hometown. But then we wrote this song, Black Bandana, and I was like, this is it. This is the stamp in time. This is the era. This is the Black Bandana era. Mm-hmm. And, you know, like, just like Heartland Rock and Roll, like Blacktop, I was working at a pavement company when I started that record. So that's why that record's called Blacktop. The records seem to name themselves. Mm-hmm. And this one, it was just like the perfect storm of kind of finally being able to put our finger on what the sound is called.
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0: 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Overnight tonight, cloudy with some showers, 71 for the low. Wednesday, we'll have a mix of sun and clouds, some afternoon thunderstorms. It's going to be a little cooler, too, with a high of 86. Some thunderstorms overnight Wednesday into Thursday, down to 63. And then for Thursday, it's going to be mostly cloudy with a high of 86. You can get your forecast anytime you need it. Just go to KMIT.com.
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1: It's Backstage Country. We got Corey Kent hosting with me this week. And Corey, that means we get to reminisce about some of your biggest hits. And I want to start with the original, Wild as Her, which is wild to me that it's like 4 years old at this point. It seems like yesterday that I played this for the first time. But let's think back to when you really noticed that, oh my gosh, we have a hit. Like, this is an actual thing. Do you remember that moment?
2: I actually really have a vivid memory of the moment that it clicked. Me and the band, we were out on the road opening for Cody Johnson, and we were playing in Mankato, Minnesota. I hope I'm saying that right. Sorry, Minnesota, if I messed that up. But I remember having kind of this like huddle before we went out on stage. You know, we were like the first of three acts. So we were the opener for the opener, right? And we'd been playing, you know, a bunch of shows through the state of Texas and Oklahoma and just the dive bars, and been doing that for years. And Wild as Her was pretty fresh. And I remember this was one of our first shows, like, outside the region and outside of, like, our home base, you know. And I'm like, man, we're up in Minnesota, bunch of Northerners. They don't know anything about us. And so I'm giving this pep talk to the guys. I'm like, listen, it's a great opportunity. These people have never heard our music before. We got to go out there. We got to hit them in the mouth. We got to make them remember us. And we walked out there, and I played the first four notes of Wild as Her, and they lost their mind. And so much to the extent that I stopped and I had to restart the song. I was like, y'all know this one? And they were like, ah. And so we started playing it from the first word. They're singing every word. And we are the opener for the opener in an arena. And I literally am singing the words, and I'm not even looking at the audience. I'm looking at the band going, Are you seeing this?
1: Like, exactly.
2: What I just said was, they don't know anything about us. They never heard us before. They are screaming this song like we're the headliner. And it was the first time that I was able to just back off the mic and let them sing it. And that was the moment I realized, hey, I think we have something really special here. Because, you know, we're still touring out of a van. Yeah. You know, we're following the tour buses around in our little red van that we call Rooster, pulling a trailer, loading in everything, unloading everything ourselves, driving through the night to catch the next show. And it was so surreal to feel like, man, this might actually be happening, you know? And to just be like a little indie band out of Texas, to have that kind of song pop for us and to really just open up so many doors. I mean, that was a season of life I'll never forget. One of my favorite seasons was just being on that little rocket ship ride and seeing things kind of change day by day. Hey, it's Corey Kent, and this is my song, Wild as Her, on Backstage Country. She

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1: Hi, it's Jess, and it's time now for Mitchell's only live and local color radar weather on KMIT. Overnight tonight, cloudy with some showers, 71 for the low. Wednesday, we'll have a mix of sun and clouds, some afternoon thunderstorms. Going to be a little cooler, too, with a high of 86. Some thunderstorms overnight Wednesday into Thursday, down to 63. And then for Thursday, it's going to be mostly cloudy with a high of 86. You can get your forecast anytime you need it. Just go to KMIT.com.
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wake up that night when you told me friends are what you desire. 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
3: 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It's Elena, and we have got Corey Kent hosting this week. I'm so glad to have you here.
4: 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I'm ready for a brand new hour of red hot country hits and so much more coming up on Backstage.

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0: bucket list items that are still on the horizon?
1: I have no idea. Like I said, some of the things we're crossing off the list, I wouldn't have even written on the list because I didn't know they were possible. So I just don't want to limit what could be. My plan is nothing compared to what God has for me, and I think that His aspirations for what I'll be able to do in my life, both with my family and with my career, are, you know, so far past what I would imagine that I'm just like, man, whatever you want to do with this, I'm along for the ride. I remember before this record was done, when we just started it, me and Austin Goodlow, producer on this record, my best friend in Nashville, it was 2 a.m. We were at a Taco Bell parking lot because we just got
0: done. Where the magic happens.
1: Oh, man, come on. The only thing open at 2 a.m. after we got out of the studio, and we had been working hard, and we went out there and we were sitting in the parking lot, and I was just like, dude, we gotta pray over this record. And he was like, let's do it. And so we sat there and we prayed over this record, and what that looked like was we really just went, hey, we are only able to control so much, and we can't control the results, but we can control the work that goes in. So we're going to work diligently. We're going to give this everything that we got. But right now, right here at 2 a.m. in the Taco Bell parking lot, like, this is in your hands. Like, we are completely giving this to you. Do what you want with it. And yeah, that's balls in your court. And what's been cool about that is, like, the freedom that it gave us to not worry about the results and to go, hey, like, we gave it to God. Like, He's going to use it. Now, it might be for one person. Like, it might be used for one person. It might be used for 10,000 people. It might be used for 10 million people. But He's going to use it. And we know that we're, like, walking in what we're supposed to be walking in. So it's kind of just been this liberating approach to creating this record and just being super creative and taking chances and knowing, like, He's got our back. It's going to work out. And so far, it's worked out in better ways than I could have imagined.
2: Don't go anywhere. More Backstage Country is next with Corey Kent.
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1: 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Overnight tonight, cloudy with some showers, 71 for the low. Wednesday, we'll have a mix of sun and clouds, some afternoon thunderstorms. Going to be a little cooler, too, with a high of 86. Some thunderstorms overnight Wednesday into Thursday, down to 63. And then for Thursday, it's going to be mostly cloudy with a high of 86. You can get your forecast anytime you need it. Just go to KMIT.com.
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The Backstage Breakout single is coming your way in just a few on Backstage Country. I threw

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1: You think Co Wetzel, it's not just one song. It's the persona that is Co.
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0: It's Backstage Country. Corey Kent is here, and we were talking about your song with Coe Wetzel, Rocking On Low. And it's really cool to hear you talk about your friendship with him and how you already had the friendship, and now that you have a song that's so successful together. Does that change your friendship at all, like strengthen it? Like, tell me what that does for a friendship, having this experience.
1: Yeah, I think there's like a locking arms moment that happens. When you do a song with somebody, like you're kind of, you know, for better or worse, tying your careers together in a way. Like, that thing is going to, that's going to live forever. And so I know Coe's extremely careful about who he decides to hop on a song with. Mm-hmm. He's very careful and deliberate about who he asks to be on songs. And I've kind of, you know, been the same way. I've watched guys and girls who are a little more frivolous with that and just like not as intentional, and then I've watched people like Coe who are super intentional, and it's helped build a brand.
0: Totally.
1: Right.
0: Yeah.
1: And Coe's been masterful at building a brand. Like, you think Coe Wetzel, it's not just one song, it's the persona that is Coe. And so I know he's been super deliberate about that, which, you know, I think it does strengthen your friendship, because it shows like a mutual respect, mm-hmm, for what each other does artistically. But also, I knew we were going to be pretty good friends simply because we met in Cabo. And I feel like
0: what a beautiful start.
1: If you meet in Cabo, like, you're going to be friends. Like, it's hard to like have a bad time in Cabo. So we do this thing every now and then. Casey Donahue has a Boots on the Beach thing. They rent out the whole resort.
0: Oh yeah.
1: And it's like 3 weeks of absolute madness, and you know, the biggest Texas Red Dirt fans in the world all there. And it's, you know, me and Coe and Randy Rogers and Pat Green and Casey and Josh Abbott and Mike Ryan, and are just all these artists that live there in the state of Texas or Oklahoma. And that was the first time I met Coe. So I knew we were off to a good start when we got to smoke a cigar in Cabo together. And it's just been fun to see that friendship develop. And like I said, just kind of get that nod of mutual respect from a guy that I've looked up to and really respected how he's gone about his business for a long time.
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3: Hi, it's Jess, and it's time now for Mitchell's only live and local color radar weather on KMIT. Overnight tonight, cloudy with some showers, 71 for the low. Wednesday, we'll have a mix of sun and clouds, some afternoon thunderstorms. Going to be a little cooler, too, with a high of 86. Some thunderstorms overnight Wednesday into Thursday, down to 63. And then for Thursday, it's going to be mostly cloudy with a high of 86. You can get your forecast anytime you need it. Just go to KMIT.com.
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1: You know, being a good dad is super important to me, being a present father. And
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0: It's Backstage Country. We got Corey Kent here this week. And a big announcement a few weeks ago. You let us all know that Heartland Rock and Roll is coming out September 25th.
1: Yeah. Heartland Rock and Roll. The cat's out of the bag.
0: Like, I've got to say, I love the aesthetic of this new era of yours. Like, your look, like everything that's coming together creatively, the visuals. Like, I think it's just, it's so great and so you.
1: Thank you.
0: But even just hearing you talk about the aesthetic and stuff, I hear all of that wisdom that you've gained over the years. And I'm so glad that you've made it to that point. You know, with all of that change and all of that life experience also comes, like, I don't know, just a reevaluation of like what you, how you define success, how, what you think is actually worth, you know, chasing and fighting for, and what you really want to celebrate, the success that you want to celebrate. How would you say that you define success these days?
1: Ooh, what a massive question. It's really tough to make a living in country music and to fight for people to pay attention to what you're doing.
0: Yeah, ain't that the truth?
1: And so that's like a really tough uphill battle. And I was like, that's not hard enough. Let's have four kids while

0: we're trying to do that. And let's try to have a healthy marriage and build really what I call like chasing two dreams at the same time.
1: Yeah.
0: Because I think obviously there are country artists that have families and there's country artists who don't. But there's very few who have had a family from the jump, from zero success, and had to juggle both of those things. And you know, being a good dad is super important to me, being a present father, and it's a really tough thing to balance. But I would say like success to me is being in the right rooms, not being in every room. And my music resonating with the right people, not everybody. And being okay with saying no when other people feel like they couldn't say no. And finding that line of just, there is real life outside of my country music career. And finding the balance of those two things, which I don't even know if that's actually possible.
1: Right.
0: But you can't stop fighting for it, because like that's where it gets way out of balance. And that's where you end up having personal life regrets or career regrets if you just let one completely overtake. And so I would say for me, like the success is keeping my priorities straight and attaining success. And when I finally get there, still recognizing the guy in the mirror, you know, and
1: that right there,
0: yeah. not losing the people that I love along the way, and realizing that like, I would rather have career regrets than personal life regrets. I want my kids to want to hang out with me when they grow up. You know, I want my table to be full of life and laughter, and someday it doesn't matter how many platinum records are on the wall, like they're not going to care about that, you know? Mm-hmm. So I think success to me is minimizing my personal life regrets, and all the while like showing my kids you can chase a dream, and that ambition is a good thing, but you have to keep it in check.
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2: Hi, it's Jess, and it's time now for Mitchell's Only Live and Local Color Radar Weather on KMIT. Overnight tonight, cloudy with some showers, 71 for the low. Wednesday, we'll have a mix of sun and clouds, some afternoon thunderstorms. Going to be a little cooler, too, with a high of 86. Some thunderstorms overnight Wednesday into Thursday, down to 63. And then for Thursday, it's going to be mostly cloudy with a high of 86. You can get your forecast anytime you need it. Just go to KMIT.com.
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1: It's Backstage Country. We got Corey Kent here and talking about some of your hits and the latest, Empty Words, which is a new song of yours, but now we're actually like getting to hear it. We're going to take it to radio, right?
2: Yeah. That's what they tell me.
1: You told me earlier the divorce anthem because of stuff that you're
2: the
1: getting.
2: The comment section is crazy.
1: The happily married dad of four or dad of three.
2: Four.
1: Now, tell me about this song and just the rock it's on.
2: Yeah, the comment section for like the initial teaser for this, you know, was it's just hilarious to go through the comments and read them. So if you want a good laugh, go find this video. I'm like wearing sweatpants at sound check with a button-up flannel, and I've like misbuttoned it. You know how sometimes you get a button and you just you're one off, you know? So it's a little to the side. And I got my cowboy hat on, and the comment section just cracks me up. I saw one of my favorite ones was, "No wonder she left you. You can't even button your shirt right," you know. And another one said, "Divorce anthem of 2026." Like another one was like, "This is just what I needed to leave him." I'm like, "Oh no, don't blame me for that," you know. But hey, I guess if you ain't no good, maybe get out of there. I don't know. Anyway, it's been fun. This song is sonically, like the way that it sounds and the amount of soul that I was able to put into this song is really like a untapped area of country music that I've always loved, but I've never really ventured into. There might have been hints on my last record of it, but this was like a full dive into that lane. And it, you know, some of my favorite music, it just has a lot of origins in soul and R&B. Mm-hmm. And I think, you know, Stapleton does that lane really well. And this was just kind of like my version of like a country soul thing. And man, people have just really resonated with this song. And I think even

0: perfectly happy people love this song. It just does. I love sad country songs.
1: So do I, and I'm in a very happy relationship.
0: Yeah,
1: too,
0: it's
1: but like
0: the, I think the reason is, like, it makes you feel something.
1: Yes.
0: And I think that when you feel something, it's just like a nice little reminder that, like, I'm alive.
1: Mm-hmm.
0: You know, even if it's a negative emotion, it's just something about being able to make somebody feel what you're talking about and to connect with them in that way that makes this song Empty Words like so special. You can see it's like it's heartbreaking to some people when you see it live. It's healing to other people. It's but people are moved by this song, and it's just been one of my favorite releases I've ever been a part of.
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1: 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Overnight tonight, cloudy with some showers, 71 for the low. Wednesday, we'll have a mix of sun and clouds, some afternoon thunderstorms. It's going to be a little cooler, too, with a high of 86. Some thunderstorms overnight Wednesday into Thursday, down to 63. And then for Thursday, it's going to be mostly cloudy with a high of 86. You can get your forecast anytime you need it. Just go to KMIT.com.
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0: It's Backstage Country. I'm Elena. Corey Kent is with me all week long, and we're talking about some of your biggest hits. And Corey, we were just playing This Heart, and I mentioned how you started the year off celebrating this number one. I was sad that I missed your number one party. It was right down the road from where we're at right now, actually. But I saw that you gave all of the writers and producers and people involved in this track a bat. Yeah. Can you tell me what that commemorative bat meant?
1: So become pretty good friends with the guys at Marucci Bats, which they make some, I mean, they're one of the biggest bat makers for the MLB. And, you know, I just remember hearing stories about typical like commemorative plaques that people get or records, or, and I was like, I want to do something a little bit different. And so I hit up my friends at Marucci, and they were super kind and down to help me kind of come up with something unique. It was just my way of like acknowledging great songwriters, because my career has been built on great songs, some of which that I've written, some of which that my friends have written. And a lot of times I feel like the writers don't get the recognition that they deserve. They're kind of in the shadows of country music, and you know, everybody here in Nashville understands how the industry, how the machine works, how the integral role that these songwriters play. But where I live in Texas, like, they don't know anything about that, right? And that's a majority of the world. Like, a lot of times people don't know the names of these writers. They don't know who wrote these songs. And so for me, it was just, you know, I came up in the songwriting world writing songs for other people and just putting myself in their shoes of like, man, it would be nice to get handed, you know, a flower and a standing ovation for doing something truly incredible, being great at what you do. And so this is just my way of giving them something unique and, you know, pun fully intended, of, you know, helping me hit a home run, hit it out of the park. And just something that I think that the writers would appreciate, and not just another record on their wall, but something that's unique and fun and a cool piece to talk about when somebody walks into their office.
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1: 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Overnight tonight, cloudy with some showers, 71 for the low. Wednesday, we'll have a mix of sun and clouds, some afternoon thunderstorms. It's going to be a little cooler, too, with a high of 86. Some thunderstorms overnight Wednesday into Thursday, down to 63. And then for Thursday, it's going to be mostly cloudy with a high of 86. You can get your forecast anytime you need it. Just go to KMIT.com.
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0: It's Backstage Country. We got Corey Kent here this week, and a big announcement a few weeks ago. You let us all know that Heartland Rock and Roll is coming out September 25th.
1: Yeah. Heartland Rock and Roll. The cat's out of the bag.
0: Like, I've got to say, I love the aesthetic of this new era of yours. Like, your look, like everything that's coming together creatively, the visuals. Like, I think it's so great, and so you.
1: Thank you.
0: But how much work goes into figuring out that aesthetic and that visual?
1: I mean, I think it's a lot of work, but it doesn't necessarily feel like work. Like, I'm not up at night going like, how should I look?
0: And, should I go with the cream,
1: like,
0: or the...
1: Yeah, like, it's more of just kind of a natural evolution of just getting to know yourself better and better. And
0: yeah.
1: I think for me, a lot of that searching was really me trying to maybe downplay like where I'm from and try to be different than the people that I come from and my surroundings, and just like that self-discovery. And then it's almost full circle. It's like it's coming back to like, man, I've been running from or kind of swimming upstream trying to be a little bit different, and then realizing that like who I am naturally is just a little bit different, and just like, hey, fully embrace that, like lean into that. Like, yeah, you like boots and cowboy hats and you like motorcycles and you like really destroyed pieces of clothes. You don't get rid of anything. Like, yeah, I just like wearing the same things and wearing them out. When you find something good, you stick with it. And as opposed to just trying to always look like, I don't know, the freshest in the room. Like, you've never seen me wear this shirt before. Like, stop overthinking all that stuff. Just like, be you, do what you like, lean into those things and be unapologetic about it. And that's kind of what led to, I think, the look and the aesthetic of this record, and it's just what I love the most.
0: What a liberating feeling to like finally get there, right?
1: Yeah, I think a lot of people fight that for a long time.
0: Lot.
1: And yeah, just kind of embracing the most natural parts of who you are and where you come from. There's a lot of freedom in that.
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8: 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Overnight tonight, cloudy with some showers, 71 for the low. Wednesday, we'll have a mix of sun and clouds, some afternoon thunderstorms. It's going to be a little cooler, too, with a high of 86. Some thunderstorms overnight Wednesday into Thursday, down to 63. And then for Thursday, it's going to be mostly cloudy with a high of 86. You can get your forecast anytime you need it. Just go to KMIT.com.
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0: Okay, that's a wrap for today's show. I'm Elena. Day two in the books with Corey Kent. Great job hosting today.
1: Hey, thanks, Elena. Man, counting down the hours until we get back to do this again tomorrow. So y'all better come back.
0: That's right. You heard the man. We'll see you tomorrow on Back.

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4: 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It's Corey Kent.
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1: When somebody stops us in the airport and they're like, hey, see, you got a guitar there. You play music? Yeah, yeah, what kind?
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0: It's Backstage Country. We got Corey Kent here this week, and a big announcement a few weeks ago. You let us all know that Heartland Rock and Roll is coming out September 25th.
1: Yeah. Heartland Rock and Roll. The cat's out of the bag. You know, all of my favorite things about country music, like, met up. All my favorite things about rock and roll kind of met up and blended so perfectly in this record. And it's kind of what, you know, when somebody stops us in the airport and they're like, hey, see, you got a guitar there. You play music? Yeah. What kind? Just saying country music has never, like, done it justice. Like, it doesn't help you understand what type, right? Mm-hmm. So we say, like, oh, kind of country, kind of rock, somewhere in there. But even still, it didn't really get the point across to where they could, like, picture it in their head. And I feel like we, somewhere along the way, kind of stumbled across this Heartland Rock and Roll term. And it was the first time I'm like, that's it. That's what the sound's called. Heartland Rock and Roll.
0: I'm glad you told that story, because I got to be honest, when you told me the title, I was surprised, because you have like 21, then Blacktop, then 23, then Black Bandana. And then I was thinking, oh, this is going to be called 26. But that makes perfect sense. So this is the legacy.
1: Yeah. I mean, we've tried to make some sort of rhyme or reason to the names of our records, but the reality is, like, the record names, they find you. Mm. You know, the Black Bandana record was originally supposed to be called Bixby, which is my hometown. But then we wrote this song, Black Bandana, and I was like, this is it. This is the stamp in time. This is the era. This is the Black Bandana era. Mm-hmm. And, you know, like, just like Heartland Rock and Roll, like Blacktop, I was working at a pavement company when I started that record. So that's why that record's called Blacktop. The records seem to name themselves. Mm-hmm. And

0: And this one, it was just like the perfect storm of kind of finally being able to put our finger on what the sound is called.
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2: Hi, it's Jess, and it's time now for Mitchell's Only Live and Local Color Radar Weather on KMIT. Overnight tonight, cloudy with some showers, 71 for the low. Wednesday, we'll have a mix of sun and clouds, some afternoon thunderstorms. It's going to be a little cooler, too, with a high of 86. Some thunderstorms overnight Wednesday into Thursday, down to 63. And then for Thursday, it's going to be mostly cloudy with a high of 86. You can get your forecast anytime you need it. Just go to KMIT.com.
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1: It's Backstage Country. We got Corey Kent hosting with me this week. And Corey, that means we get to reminisce about some of your biggest hits. And I want to start with the original, Wild as Her, which is wild to me that it's like 4 years old at this point. It seems like yesterday that I played this for the first time. But let's think back to when you really noticed that, oh my gosh, we have a hit. Like, this is an actual thing. Do you remember that moment?
2: I actually really have a vivid memory of the moment that it clicked.
1: Yeah.
2: Me and the band, we were out on the road opening for Cody Johnson. Mm-hmm. And we were playing in Mankato, Minnesota. I hope I'm saying that right. Sorry, Minnesota, if I messed that up. But I remember having kind of this like huddle before we went out on stage. You know, we were like the first of three acts. So we were the opener for the opener, uh-huh. Right? And we'd been playing, you know, a bunch of shows through the state of Texas and Oklahoma and just the dive bars, and been doing that for years. And Wild as Her was pretty fresh. And I remember this was one of our first shows, like, outside the region and outside of, like, our home base, you know. And I'm like, man, we're up in Minnesota, bunch of Northerners. They don't know anything about us. And so I'm giving this pep talk to the guys. I'm like, listen, it's a great opportunity. These people have never heard our music before. We got to go out there. We got to hit them in the mouth. We got to make them remember us. And we walked out there, and I played the first four notes of Wild as Her, and they lost their mind. And so much to the extent that I stopped and I had to restart the song. I was like, y'all know this one? And they were like, ah. And so we started playing it from the first word. They're singing every word. And we are the opener for the opener in an arena. And I literally am singing the words, and I'm not even looking at the audience. I'm looking at the band going, Are you seeing this?
1: Like, exactly.
2: What I just said was they don't know anything about us. They've never heard us before. They are screaming this song like we're the headliner. And it was the first time that I was able to just back off the mic and let them sing it. And that was the moment I realized, hey, I think we have something really special here. Because, you know, we're still touring out of a van. Yeah. You know, we're following the tour buses around in our little red van that we call Rooster, pulling a trailer, loading in everything, unloading everything ourselves, driving through the night to catch the next show. And it was so surreal to feel like, man, this might actually be happening, you know, and to just be like a little indie band out of Texas to have that kind of song pop for us and to really just open up so many doors. I mean, that was a season of life I'll never forget. One of my favorite seasons was just being on that little rocket ship ride and seeing things kind of change day by day. Hey, it's Corey Kent, and this is my song, Wild as Her, on Backstage Country.

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0: Wednesday, we'll have a mix of sun and clouds, some afternoon thunderstorms. Going to be a little cooler, too, with a high of 86. Some thunderstorms overnight Wednesday into Thursday, down to 63. And then for Thursday, it's going to be mostly cloudy with a high of 86. You can get your forecast anytime you need it. Just go to KMIT.com.
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3: Hi, it's Jess, and it's time now for Mitchell's Only Live and Local Color Radar Weather on KMIT. Overnight tonight, cloudy with some showers, 71 for the low. Wednesday, we'll have a mix of sun and clouds, some afternoon thunderstorms. Going to be a little cooler, too, with a high of 86. Some thunderstorms overnight Wednesday into Thursday, down to 63. And then for Thursday, it's going to be mostly cloudy with a high of 86. You can get your forecast anytime you need it. 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
1: Jess, and it's time now for Mitchell's Only Live and Local Color Radar Weather on KMIT. Overnight tonight, cloudy with some showers, 71 for the low. Wednesday, we'll have a mix of sun and clouds, some afternoon thunderstorms. Going to be a little cooler, too, with a high of 86. Some thunderstorms overnight Wednesday into Thursday, down to 63. And then for Thursday, it's going to be mostly cloudy with a high of 86. You can get your forecast anytime you need it. 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
2: 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Overnight tonight, cloudy with some showers, 71 for the low. Wednesday, we'll have a mix of sun and clouds, some afternoon thunderstorms. It's going to be a little cooler, too, with a high of 86. Some thunderstorms overnight Wednesday into Thursday, down to 63. And then for Thursday, it's going to be mostly cloudy with a high of 86. You can get your forecast anytime you need it. 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
2: Hi, it's Jess, and it's time now for Mitchell's Only Live and Local Color Radar Weather on KMIT. Overnight tonight, cloudy with some showers, 71 for the low. Wednesday, we'll have a mix of sun and clouds, some afternoon thunderstorms. Going to be a little cooler, too, with a high of 86. Some thunderstorms overnight Wednesday into Thursday, down to 63. And then for Thursday, it's going to be mostly cloudy with a high of 86. You can get your forecast anytime you need it. 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
1: 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Overnight tonight, cloudy with some showers, 71 for the low. Wednesday, we'll have a mix of sun and clouds, some afternoon thunderstorms, going to be a little cooler too with a high of 86. Some thunderstorms overnight Wednesday into Thursday, down to 63. And then for Thursday, it's going to be mostly cloudy with a high of 86. You can get your forecast anytime you need it. 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
1: 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Overnight tonight, cloudy with some showers, 71 for the low. Wednesday, we'll have a mix of sun and clouds, some afternoon thunderstorms. Going to be a little cooler, too, with a high of 86. Some thunderstorms overnight Wednesday into Thursday, down to 63. And then for Thursday, it's going to be mostly cloudy with a high of 86. You can get your forecast anytime you need it. Just go to KMIT.com.

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4: Hi, it's Jess, and it's time now for Mitchell's Only Live and Local Color Radar Weather on KMIT. Overnight tonight, cloudy with some showers, 71 for the low. Wednesday, we'll have a mix of sun and clouds, some afternoon thunderstorms. It's going to be a little cooler, too, with a high of 86. Some thunderstorms overnight Wednesday into Thursday, down to 63. And then for Thursday, it's going to be mostly cloudy with a high of 86. You can get your forecast anytime you need it. Just go to KMIT.com.

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2: Hi, it's Jess, and it's time now for Mitchell's Only Live and Local Color Radar Weather on KMIT. Overnight tonight, cloudy with some showers, 71 for the low. Wednesday, we'll have a mix of sun and clouds, some afternoon thunderstorms. Going to be a little cooler, too, with a high of 86. Some thunderstorms overnight Wednesday into Thursday, down to 63. And then for Thursday, it's going to be mostly cloudy with a high of 86. You can get your forecast anytime you need it. Just go to KMIT.com.

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1: Hi, it's Jess, and it's time now for Mitchell's Only Live and Local Color Radar Weather on KMIT. Overnight tonight, cloudy with some showers, 71 for the low. Wednesday, we'll have a mix of sun and clouds, some afternoon thunderstorms. Going to be a little cooler, too, with a high of 86. Some thunderstorms overnight Wednesday into Thursday, down to 63. And then for Thursday, it's going to be mostly cloudy with a high of 86. You can get your forecast anytime you need it. 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
2: Hi, it's Jess, and it's time now for Mitchell's only live and local color radar weather on KMIT. Overnight tonight, cloudy with some showers, 71 for the low. Wednesday, we'll have a mix of sun and clouds, some afternoon thunderstorms. Going to be a little cooler, too, with a high of 86. Some thunderstorms overnight Wednesday into Thursday, down to 63. And then for Thursday, it's going to be mostly cloudy with a high of 86. You can get your forecast anytime you need it. 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

day, Potts Farm was a place to go. 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
2: Hi, it's Jess, and it's time now for Mitchell's only live and local Color Radar weather on KMIT. Overnight tonight, cloudy with some showers, 71 for the low. Wednesday, we'll have a mix of sun and clouds, some afternoon thunderstorms. Going to be a little cooler, too, with a high of 86. Some thunderstorms overnight Wednesday into Thursday, down to 63. And then for Thursday, it's going to be mostly cloudy with a high of 86. You can get your forecast anytime you need it. 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

Yes, and it's time now for Mitchell's Only Live and Local Color Radar Weather on KMIT. Overnight tonight, cloudy with some showers, 71 for the low. Wednesday, we'll have a mix of sun and clouds, some afternoon thunderstorms. It's going to be a little cooler, too, with a high of 86. Some thunderstorms overnight Wednesday into Thursday, down to 63. And then for Thursday, it's going to be mostly cloudy with a high of 86. You can get your forecast anytime you need it. Just go to KMIT.com.

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3: Well, we begin locally with Mitchell Police Department saying that 19 businesses tested by the South Central Alcohol Task Force successfully refused alcohol sales to underage buyers. This was during recent compliance checks that happened just ahead of the 4th of July. The checks involved underage volunteers attempting to purchase alcohol at convenience stores, bars, restaurants, and some other licensed businesses. Police say businesses that fail compliance checks can face legal penalties for both the establishment and the employee involved. Well, across the state, people are working on cleaning up from the 4th of July holiday. And just a reminder from experts, maybe you had some late day fireworks. They say the best way to dispose is let them cool, soak in water before throwing them in the trash. Said it's a little bit extra work, but that will definitely ensure that they are disposed of in the most safe manner. And about 30 Girl Scouts are back after a 2-week trip to New Zealand and Australia. Members of the Dakota Horizons Girl Scout Pack explored iconic destinations, got a taste of the local traditions in that part of the world as well. And from the badges to baseball, we turn our attention to Little League. 6 Little League All-Star teams are competing in our state tournament in Rapid City. It begins the 7th at Collins Field. 2 teams from Rapid City are participating, and then there are teams from Pine Ridge, Pier, Brandon Valley, and Sioux Falls as well. The championship game, that'll be held July 12th. And best of luck to all the teams. You can find local headlines anytime, remember, when you're around the bases at MitchellNow.com. And that's the latest from the MitchellNow.com News Center. At Plan-

0: I wanted to bring my take on real coffee to the community. When I got my Toyota BZ, I realized it had something special, the space to create a mobile espresso bar. But I'm not the only one chasing my dream. For some, that means making a statement. That's where the CHR comes in. Others like to take the path less traveled, and the BZ Woodland helps them chart their own course.
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3: ABC News, I'm Sherry Preston. President Trump saying at the NATO summit this morning in Ankara, Turkey, that in his

0: with Iran. Maine Senate candidate Graham Platner is denying the latest accusations against him, a former girlfriend accusing him of sexual assault, another former girlfriend accusing him of leaving her with bruises. Platner has until Monday to drop out of the race, as many Democrats are encouraging him to do. New York City crews continue working to stabilize that high-rise building under construction after columns were seen buckling, locking down the entire city blocks and evacuating that area. This is ABC News.
1: 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PBC on West Highway 16 in Mitchell.
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17: That's right. 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Video games. It's actually a step up in the pay for...

Bell and Mitchell overnight. We have some different, of course, depths in some other areas. We'll talk about that as we move along. Got a small chance of some rain this morning up until noon. Looking at partly sunny, highs around 86. Also looking at those north winds, 15 to 20 throughout the day. Now for tonight, partly cloudy, lows around 63. Looking at northeast winds, about 10 to 15. For Thursday, we'll be partly cloudy, highs around 87. Then we'll be 91 and mostly sunny for Friday. We're looking for Saturday, mostly sunny, highs around 93. And then for our Sunday, a sunny and hot day, highs around 98. Still got some rain, a little specks here and there around the Ramona, Madison area, going all the way down into Sioux Falls. Got a little bit just in the north of Mitchell as well. And we've got a little bit also over in Hand County, up around Miller, heading towards Wessington. Well, just a little bit in the sky, but not much at the moment. Now, like I said, right now we're looking at 70 in Mitchell. Actually, 71 in Mitchell, 69 in Huron, 70 in Chamberlain. We've got those southwest winds right now at 8, gusting up to 14. Don't forget the mystery box from the Corn Palace Stampede Rodeo coming up this morning. Another chance for you to win with the when you hear the sounder for the mystery box. And don't forget also the Corn Palace Stampede Rodeo. We've got all the details for you at cornpalacestampede.com. cornpalacestampede.com. Tickets and more all right there.

0: Morgan Wallen and Cowgirls right here on KMIT, and good morning to you. Hey, it is the CarQuest Morning Show. We're rolling right through your 6 o'clock hour. We got Kenny Chesney on the way, also Cole Swindell, and the latest from Luke Combs as well. Also, as we move through, hey, the Mitchell Public Library's got a great event happening today, and it's going to be a planetarium and fossil program happening. Now, the indoor planetarium and fossil program scheduled for today, and the city calendar notes that a pre-registration is still requested. Now, don't forget, of course, you can always contact the Mitchell Public Library when they open up this morning, I think around 8 o'clock. You can do that. You can also check out and find the numbers and all that are good stuff on the website. They've got that at cityofmitchellsd.gov. Cityofmitchellsd.gov. It's a good plan. It'll take your kids to something or even yourself. Planetarium and fossil program at the Mitchell Public Library. Very educational. And you need to learn something today. That'd be a good goal, right? Just learn something. It doesn't matter what it is, just something. Hey, as we roll through this morning, more great music on the way for you right here at KMIT.
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0: Luke Combs and Be By You right here on KMIT. It is the CarQuest Morning Show on your Wednesday as we move through the bottom part of your 6 o'clock hour. And our good friends at CarQuest, I had a question yesterday for Chad over at CarQuest. I was like, you know, I got a little problem with my my car. My radio keeps resetting. Now, I have a whole checklist of things that it could be. Well, you know, and I thought maybe it might have been my battery. Well, it wasn't. He tested that out. It's not. So we figured out that it might have been somewhere in the fuse somewhere that my clocks keeps resetting in my car. So we figured it out quickly. But I'll tell you what, that's the whole thing about CarQuest. Of course, they've got the knowledge to know how you can chase down the problems you've got for your car as well. So for you do-it-yourselfers out there, you don't have to run around. You can find out right away if you need a new diehard battery or whatever else right there at CarQuest on North Main Street. Hey, we're working our way through the morning, and you know what? Through the overnight, there was some thunderstorms. We had about 12 hundredths of an inch here in Mitchell. We had a little bit throughout some other areas. Up around Canova was around an inch of rain falling overnight. Saw that on my radar as well. But still last night, even late into the evening last night, there were people firing off fireworks because I guess people still have some left. So I guess we always have to play that little public service announcement for you.
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105.9 KMIT on the CarQuest Morning Show. We've got some rain right around the Frankfort, Dolan, Clark area moving to our north, north of Huron. We've also got some over by Wessington, Miller, and Ree Heights over in Hyde and Hand County, and a little bit also just around the Artesian, Alexandria area, just a dusting heading towards Howard and Canova. Now, of course, scattered rain throughout this morning. Some chances of thunderstorms as it warms up until noon. And then we're going to become partly sunny, highs around 86, north winds 15 to 20. For tonight, it's going to be low around 63 and partly cloudy. Those northeast winds, about 10 to 15. Thursday, partly cloudy and highs around 87. Friday, looking for a sunny sky and highs of 91, 93. Three and sunny for Saturday, and a high of 98 and sunny for your Sunday. Weather details 24/7. 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We're looking at those winds right now, about 7 from the southwest and gusting up to 13. We keep you up to date on the weather details right here at KMIT. We don't forget about 1,200ths of an inch so far in Mitchell from the overnight. And coming up for you, we'll talk about your ag news with the Farmers Trading Company and their closing markets from yesterday afternoon. Plus, we'll talk about the high winds raising green snap concerns in tasseling corn. All that and more on the way right now to Lee Bryce. Here's One of Them Girls. It's right here on 105.9 KMIT. It is the CarQuest Morning Show.

0: Bailey Zimmerman and the Chevy Silverado right here on KMIT. It is the CarQuest Morning Show. Good morning to you. And we're on the backside of your 6 o'clock hour for your Wednesday. And as we roll right through it, you know what? We've got your market details coming up with the Farmers Trading Company, Mitchell. They got their closing markets from yesterday. And we've also got your closing grain bids from yesterday as well. And on the local scene, Eastern South Dakota corn is entering a touchy summer stage where the wind can do some real damage. An agronomist tells the Brownfield News that tasseling corn can be especially vulnerable to green snaps after strong straight line winds. So after storms roll through, it's a good time for growers to walk the fields and check for stalk damage. As we work our way through, don't forget, for all your ag news 24/7, we got you covered right here at KMIT, MitchellNow.com, and always from the Farmers Trading Company in Mitchell.
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4: Hello, everyone. Vince Boddicker, Farmers Trading, with the commodity wrap-up review for Tuesday. The cattle were a two-sided trade all day, but mostly lower going home. We're going to call them 15 to 67 lower in the fed cattle and 15 higher to 160 lower in the feeder cattle. Not a lot of news out there. Nothing in the cash side yet. I'm going to call cash steady the week for just by looking at the time of the year we are. Numbers we all know are going to be there. The question is, what can we do with box beef dropping off? Can we hold it together or not? I think it might be a little hard after being $2-3 lower last week. Might see a similar thing this week. We'll see how it shakes up. Box beef going to be a little higher going home. So let's see just what we can do on Wednesday. Still would appear that Monday's lows are very significant in the cattle market, as we are looking for 9 to 11 week lows this week. On the hog side of things, on Tuesday, 10 higher in that July, the rest of those contracts 27 to a $1.60 lower. August, the weakest one in here. Did get a little breakout below the last couple of days in here in that August. Don't like seeing that, but just not a lot of fresh news to keep us going. Cash market was sitting enough out there, and open market just really wasn't much done. Pork cutout's going to be a little higher on some nice movement going home. Grain market's a two-sided affair, higher on Monday night, and just couldn't hold it together right away on Monday morning after the open, especially in the beans, as we did not get any confirmation of suspected or rumored five loads of beans going to China on Monday. But we did come back a late session and had some fairly good closes. KC wheat, 1-3 higher. Minneapolis, we're going to call it 4-5 higher. Chicago, let's call that 3-6 higher in the oats market, 8-12 hours higher. So a nice day in the oats. Corn market, pretty quiet in the July. Let's call it 1-7 higher in the corn market. And looking at the beans, we're going to be, going to call it 5-10 higher. Meal market, 3-4 higher in the bean oil, 60-90 higher. Still, most of those grains closed higher. We did take out Monday's highs and just about everything, and not by a lot, but we did. So let's see if we can continue that trend. Nice to see some confirmation of some higher moves. Only flash sale that we saw on Tuesday would have been 105,000 tons of meal to Colombia. Weather market's still looking hot and dry for the next couple of weeks in here, so let's see what it may shake. That eastern corn belt, really not quite as hot as the rest of the western part, and the same way may come in the precip. They're probably a little closer to average, but Iowa on west looks fairly dry in that pattern. And that has been our commodity wrap-up review for Tuesday. If we could be of any further help to anyone, please give us a call at Farmers Trading at 996-6500.

$4.43. New Gen Energy of Marion, their corn closed at $4 even, up 5 cents. Kaler Grain's corn closed at $3.88, up 5. Soybeans at $11.66, up 9. And winter wheat at $5.62, up 3. Parkston Grain and Feeds corn was up a nickel to $3.88. Soybeans up 9 cents to $11.73. And winter wheat up 3 to $5.62. Cargill Agorizons of Emory, their corn closed at $3.74, up 6. And soybeans at $11.18, up 6 cents. And final was Poet Mitchell, their corn closing yesterday at $3.96, up 6 cents. And that is a rundown of your local market updates from the elevators across the KMIT region and your closing grain bids from your Tuesday.

0: Till Now News Desk, I'm Morgan McCarthy. Starting, we stretch the lens across South Dakota with multiple brush fires erupting throughout the state to begin the week. South Dakota Wildland Fire, along with Piedmont and Sturgis Fire crews, all responded to a blaze that burned 2 acres near the Kickstands campground. Another was reported off Elk Vale Road in Rapid City that burned about 6 acres, and then 2 fires were reported in Fall River County that burned up a combined 23. Aircrafts were called in to provide suppression tactics, and there were unconfirmed reports that fires may have been sparked by a train. On the political stage, outgoing Sioux Falls Mayor Paul Tenhanken is endorsing Governor Larry Roden in the upcoming runoff election. Roden is set to go head-to-head with challenger Toby Doden, who called the endorsement, quote, the least surprising thing imaginable, end quote. Doden noted the primary election results in Minnehaha County, which had him leading with 28.1%, compared to Roden, who finished last among 4 candidates with 17.7%. Roden says he is extremely thrilled to receive the endorsement. Election Day, you can circle July 28th on your calendar. That's when that'll happen in our state. And maybe you're still flying high after your own Independence Day celebrations. A Wagner business could be part of tradition. All thanks to Ruth Buza of Buza Fireworks. It was just a couple of weeks before the 4th when she walked into City Hall and asked the group to put $6,000 into a fireworks show. And if you were part of that show at Wagner Lake, then you may have been part of history, as they asked if it would become an annual get-together, and Buza said they've already begun talks about how to bring it back in 2027. This full story and photos online with your stop at MitchellNow.com. And that's the latest from the MitchellNow.com News Center.
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0: ABC News, I'm Sherry Preston. After the latest Iranian attacks on ships in the Strait of Hormuz and the American retaliation, President Trump speaking at the NATO summit this morning, attacking Iran's leaders.
1: They're sick people. They're led by sick people. And they're vicious, violent people.
0: And declaring he believes the ceasefire is over. He says he'll let his negotiating team keep trying to talk. However,
1: as far as I'm concerned, it's just a waste of time dealing with them.
0: Oil prices surging this morning after the president said that. Brent crude jumping over 6%, trading now at nearly $79 a barrel. Amid more allegations of sexual assault against Maine Democratic Senate candidate Graham Platner, there are more calls for him to leave the race. He's going to drop out, and if he is, he needs to do so by Monday to allow state Democrats to pick a replacement on the ballot, if he does. Officials in New York say that building that started wavering yesterday, raising fears about a possible collapse, has been stabilized. This is ABC News.
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Highs around 86. Now look for winds today north up to 15, maybe up to 20 at times. Now tonight, low around 63 and partly cloudy. Those northeast winds 10 to 15. Thursday, partly cloudy and highs around 87. Will be 91 and mostly sunny for Friday. 93 and sunny for your Saturday. And then a high of 98 and sunny for Sunday. Weather details 24/7. 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Log on to KMIT.com. 72 right now in Sioux Falls, 68 in Winter, and right now 71 still in Mitchell. Got those southwest winds, only about 5, gusting up to 10 at the moment here in Mitchell as well. Coming up, well, we'll talk about tonight's big free concert, the Mitchell Municipal Band Concert, happening once again, as it does every Wednesday through the holidays, or through the summer, I should say. Right now, Rodney Atkins, these are my

0: CarQuest Morning Show, Kane Brown and Woman right here as we move through your day. I'm Mike. Thanks for keeping us on your radio on KMIT. Hey, as we do roll through this day, we've got your sports update for you right around the corner. And we'll have that coming up, brought to you by Sodak Sports. Also, as we talked about for tonight, it is Wednesday for the summer. And that means another great Mitchell Municipal Band concert is going to be out at the Hitchcock Park underneath the band shell. Now, don't forget, tonight will be patriotic music directed by Joel Van Pearson. Now, that'll be at 7:30 at Hitchcock Park's band shell. Now, you can bring out your own lawn chairs more. They do have some seating, but bring out your own lawn chairs and make a picnic out of it as well. Now, if it's too hot or there's any rain, they will have alternative sites you can go to as well. And keep it right here to KMIT, and we'll let you know about those if they make any announcements later on today. Well, as we roll on, I'll tell you, I need some breakfast this morning. That is for sure, as we move right along. We've got to talk about Daddy's Money coming up right around the corner. Also, Thomas Rhett and more all coming up next.
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6: Drew Avery here with your Wednesday morning sports. Starting on the amateur baseball side, we got some results from yesterday. Parks and Rays shut out the Mount Vernon Mustangs 22-0. Madison Broncos beat the Philandrew Blue Teal 18-9. Parks and Mudcats beat the Platte Killer Tomatoes 12-4. Berg Bombers shut out the Chamberlain Mallards 14-0. Kimball White Lake Nationals shut out the Plankinton Bankers 10-0. And Four Corners ended up taking down the Cologne Chaos 18-13. For tomorrow, the Lesterville Bronx will be at the Freeman Black Sox at 7:30. Madison Broncos will be at the Del Rapids Mudcats at 7:30. Parks and Mudcats will be at the Corsica Horned Frogs at 7:30. Alexandria Angels will be at the Dimmick Emery Raptors at 7:30. Lexington Springs Owls will be at the Cologne Chaos at 8 p.m. Kimball White Lake Nationals will be at the Burke Bombers at 8. And the Winter Cologne Pheasants will be at the Parks and Rays also at 8. In your high school sports world, and here, one of the local Mitchell swimming stars verbally committed to the University of Nevada, Las Vegas. Swimming star, one of the top swimmers in South Dakota, Mr. Colin Pickett, will be joining the soon-to-be men's swim team at UNLV that will debut this fall. You can check out the story online at MitchellNow.com in our sports section. And in other sports news, this Saturday's Summer League showcase between the Oahe Zap and Bison Baseball Club in Mitchell looks to be only a prelude for the city, as both teams are members of Independence League Baseball, a wooden bat league for college-age players. A man named Bob Haybeger owns both the Zap and Bison. He spoke to the Mitchell City Council during a public comment period of Monday's meeting, and it looks like they have interest in bringing their team to Mitchell. You can find the full story online at MitchellNow.com. In the MLB, the Minnesota Twins hosted the Cleveland Guardians last night in the first game of their new series. Minnesota more than tripled the hits of Cleveland 10-3 and came away with a 3-1 victory and inched ever closer in the race for the AL Central. In the game, Taj Bradley allowed one run and struck out 10 in 7 innings. Plus, Cody Clemens had two hits and an RBI to help propel the Twins to victory. The two teams will match up again tonight at 6:40 p.m. on MLB TV. And in the WNBA, the Minnesota Lynx are back in action tonight and looking for revenge. They'll travel on over to Connecticut to face the Sun after losing to them on Monday night. Tip-off will be at the Mohegan Sun Arena at 6:30 on the USA Network. This has been Drew Avery with your Wednesday morning sports.
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0: Garth Brooks and That Girl is a Cowboy. It's right here on KMIT. It is the CarQuest Morning Show. And recently on his social media, Garth has made a little bit of an announcement, a big tease.
1: How long's it been, old girl?
2: 30 years.
1: Oof, a little dusty. You know what?

0: What? Maybe it's time. Maybe it's time we put you back to work.
1: That's right. Getting back out on tour. We're talking about Garth Brooks is going to be announcing a whole list of arena tours coming up soon, but he has announced the first ones in his new set coming up in August, Friday and Saturday, August 21st and 22nd. Going to be in Indianapolis, Indiana at the Gamebridge Fieldhouse. Now, the tickets for those shows are going on sale a week from this Friday. It's going to be a good one, so make sure you check that out. Now, we don't know the rest of the shows yet, but we have a guess, maybe Milwaukee, might be a couple of them and a few others, but hopefully he'll get over closer to us. That would be a great show to see. The big arena tour. They sell out fast for Garth Brooks. Hey, as we roll through your morning, I'll tell you what, doesn't matter how fast the items sell over at CarQuest, when you need a part, when you need a tool, they've got it for you, and they get it for you as quick as possible. And I'll tell you what, don't forget to stop in and get everything you need to keep your vehicle up to snuff. And, of course, that's CarQuest on North Main Street in Mitchell. As we roll through your morning, we got your weather details coming up, Hudson Westbrook coming up as well, and more. Fungicide.
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just met. We've also got a little bit right around the Alexandria Eaton area. Now, we're going to have scattered rain off and on this morning. Some thunderstorms are possible, but we're not sure anything's going to pop up, but we'll keep you up to date. Now, becoming partly sunny this afternoon, highs around 86, north winds about 15 to 20. Tonight, going to be a low around 63 and partly cloudy, looking also for northeast winds 10 to 15. Tomorrow, a high of 87 and partly cloudy. Friday, mostly sunny, highs around 91. Up to 93 and sunny for Saturday. And looking at sunny and hot, high of 98 for Sunday. Weather details 24/7. 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Besides scattered rain at the moment, we are looking at 69 in Chamberlain, Sioux Falls, 71. We're 72 right now in Mitchell. Our winds from the south up to 6, gusting up to 13. Hey, we're rolling right through your morning. Thanks for keeping us on your radio. 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Right now, it's Hudson Westbrook. Here's Paint It You Pretty.

0: There you go with Co Wetzel and Hurts Like You, his latest right here on KMIT. It is the Car Quest Morning Show, and good morning to you. Hey, I'm Mike. We got great music on the way for you. We've got Luke Bryan, also Justin Moore, Waylon Jennings coming up, a little country gold for you as well. Before we get to your birthdays and anniversaries, now those will be brought to you by Blarney's Sports Bar and Grill, all right before the 8 o'clock hour. Also, you got to keep your ears on for our Mystery Box Rodeo Sounder. 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Tickets to the Corn Palace Stampede Rodeo, 55th or 55th anniversary drink tumblers, also looking at t-shirts, food vouchers, and much more. 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

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Kevin Bacon turning 68 today. A Few Good Men, Footloose, and much, much more. He is celebrating his big birthday today. Angelica Houston turning 75 today. Morticia Adams also. She was in many other things. The Royal Tenenbaums and many more. She's celebrating her big old birthday today. Beck, the music star, broke out in the 90s with Loser and more. He is turning 56. Sophia Bush, if you remember her back in the day on One Tree Hill and later for roles in Chicago PD.

Good Sam and others. She's celebrating her 44th birthday. Maya Hawk, I believe that is the daughter of somebody important. I can't remember which Hawk, though. Anyway, she is also known as Robin Buckley on Stranger Things. So there she goes. She's 28 today. And today would have been Toby Keith's birthday. So we remember Toby back on this date, born in 1961. And we take a look at our local birthdays for today. We've got a bunch for you for today. Thea Meyer, celebrating a birthday today. Happy birthday to you, Thea. We're also looking at birthdays today for, and I believe that's Charmaine Hendrickson. Charmaine, happy birthday to you for today. We're also looking at birthdays for today. Lisa Blom, celebrating a birthday today. So happy birthday to you. Continue on for this Wednesday. We've got Ona Collins celebrating a birthday. Mike Burnson with a birthday as well. Carol Van Bochren celebrating a birthday today. Love the name. Shadow Rockwood celebrating a birthday today. And Deb Beloff also with a birthday for today. Got to make sure on the birthdays that I don't have any more for today. No, that's it for today. So we go looking around on our list and see who's going to get themselves a lunch break today from our good friends over there at Blarney's Sports Bar and Grill. And we take a look. Who will it be? Well, I'll ask the chicken what it can be. We can be, how about Charmaine Hendrickson? Charmaine Hendrickson, you get a squeeze of Louise. And a big old shout out from Gary the Screaming Goat. And you get yourself a gift certificate from our good friends at Blarney's Sports Bar and Grill. Remember to be part of the birthdays. All you got to do is email us, mike@kmit.com. 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
3: From the Mitchell Now News Desk, I'm Morgan McCarthy. Expansion in a business park. That was one of the controversial items from the council as they went around the meeting table earlier this week, and the Mitchell City Council approved a zoning request, clearing the way for the expansion of the Wheel Inn Business Park. The vote from council members coming in at 5-3 to rezone property at Iowa and Elm Streets from residential to highway-oriented businesses. What the change does is allows Harris Properties to build a second business incubator with 6 additional business suites. Several nearby residents opposed the proposal over traffic concerns, but on the other side, supporters said the development would create less traffic than the high-density housing already permitted under the current zoning. Connecting our state level to locally, if you're interested in giving blood, now would be a great time if you're type O. There's a critical shortage of type O blood in South Dakota. Nonprofit blood services provider Vitalant says it only has a 2-day supply. The shortage comes during our summer months here, known as trauma season, when accidents and emergencies increase. Vitalant says type O blood is the most crucial blood type for emergency situations. If you're interested in giving blood, you can find more information online. And tomorrow, you can be part of a team meeting. The South Dakota Department of Labor and Regulation continues its Apprenticeship Knowledge Series, and that's a webinar aimed at helping employers and communities understand local apprenticeship programs. This month's event focuses on apprenticeship recruitment and marketing strategies. It's tomorrow, which is Thursday, July 16th already. It happens via Microsoft Teams, and registration is required. You can do that online. And you can find more local headlines anytime at MitchellNow.com. And that's the latest from the MitchellNow.com News Center.
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3: Drew Boyden, age 63, of Mitchell, passed away Friday, July 3rd, 2026, at Firesteel Healthcare Center in Mitchell. Visitation will be Tuesday, July 14th, from 5 until 6:30 p.m. at the Bittner Funeral Chapel with a 6 p.m. prayer service. Burial will be at Graceland Cemetery in Mitchell. Albin Joseph Breck, age 67, of Dimmock, went to his heavenly home on Tuesday, July 7th, 2026, under hospice care on his farm. A mass of Christian burial will be held at 10:30 a.m. on Friday, July 10th, at Sacred Heart Catholic Church in Parkston, with Father Jerry Thury officiating. Visitation will be held at Sacred Heart Catholic Church on Thursday, July 9th, from 5 until 7 p.m., followed by a vigil service at 7 p.m. Interment will be at Sacred

0: Julie K. Davis, age 85, of Forsberg, passed away peacefully on Monday, July 6, 2026, at Ava's House in Sioux Falls. Memorial services will be at 10:30 a.m. Saturday, July 11th, at Spirit of Faith Church in Woonsocket. Interment will follow at Eventide Cemetery. Visitation will be from 5 until 7 p.m. Friday, July 10th, with a prayer service beginning at 6:30 p.m., also at the church. Arrangements are with the Nuremberg Basham Funeral Service. Eva Lou Wells, age 85, of White Lake, passed away Saturday, July 4, 2026, at Aurora Brule Nursing Home in White Lake. Funeral services will be at 10:30 a.m. Thursday, July 9th, at United Methodist Church in White Lake. Burial will be at a later date. Visitation will be Wednesday from 5 until 7 p.m. at the church with a 6:30 p.m. prayer service. Arrangements by the Bittner Funeral Chapel. Noreen Bridges, age 94, went to her heavenly home on Monday, July 6, 2026, at Lake Andes Healthcare Center in Lake Andes. Funeral arrangements by the Kane Funeral Home are pending at this time. Melvin Eeltz, age 88, of Spencer, South Dakota, passed away Thursday, July 3, 2026, at Diamond Care Center in Bridgewater. Funeral services will be at 10:30 a.m. Friday, July 17th, at First Baptist Church in Emory, South Dakota, with visitation 1 hour prior. Burial will be at the Emory Community Cemetery in Emory. Arrangements by the Bittner Funeral Chapel. William Bill Wiersma, age 90, of Mitchell, passed away on Wednesday, July 1st, 2026, at Aurora Brule Nursing Home under hospice care in White Lake. Private family burial will be at Graceland Cemetery in Corsica. Arrangements by the Bittner Funeral Chapel. Betty Hagee, age 71, of Mitchell, passed away Monday, June 29, 2026, at her home under hospice care in Mitchell. Visitation will be Tuesday, July 7th, from 5 until 7 p.m. at the Bittner Funeral Chapel with a 6:30 p.m. prayer service. Burial will be at St. Paul's Cemetery in Garrison, South Dakota. David John Hoffman passed away at his home at the age of 75. Funeral Mass will be Thursday, July 9th at 10:30 a.m. at Sacred Heart Catholic Church in Parkston. Visitation will be Wednesday, July 8th from 4:30 till 7 p.m. with a 7 p.m. prayer service at Sacred Heart Catholic Church in Parkston. Arrangements by the Kane Brothers Funeral Home in Parkston.
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2: ABC News, I'm Sherry Preston. At a NATO summit in Turkey, President Trump saying he thinks the memorandum of understanding with Iran and the ceasefire are over after the latest back-and-forth attacks. With that of NATO sitting right beside him, the president also criticized NATO allies.
3: I'm not happy with NATO because of the fact that they didn't want to help us with the number one state sponsor of terror, that's Iran. They were unwilling to help us.
2: The president taking particular aim at Spain, now saying he wants to cut off all trade with that country. The wobbly Manhattan high-rise that forced evacuations from nearby buildings when some columns began to buckle seems to have settled down.
4: Engineers and emergency crews are keeping a close eye on the 37-story high-rise building here on the east side that was in jeopardy of collapsing. Now, crews have been hard at work all night long. According to the Department of Buildings Commissioner, he says that the property has been stabilized.
2: That's ABC's Phil Tate on the east side of New York. This is ABC News.
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0: 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Scattered rain right now falling throughout our area. 0.03 of an inch so far here in Mitchell. So not too much, but a little more to our north. And we'll keep our eyes on that for you. Now, as we do move through the day, we're going to become partly sunny afternoon. We're looking for a high of 86 and north winds 15 to 20. Tonight, partly cloudy, lows around 63. Northeast winds about 10 to 15. Light winds for our Thursday, partly cloudy and highs around 87. We'll be a high of 91, mostly sunny for Friday. Looking for Saturday to be a high of 93 and mostly sunny. Then sunny and hot, high of 98 for Sunday. Weather details 24/7. 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And we're looking outside our weather window, and at the moment, well, we are at 71 in

in Huron. We've got 75 right now in Yankton. And we're looking at our winds about 5 miles an hour in Mitchell from the south, gusting up to about 14. Weather breaks out, we break in right here at KMIT. Got another look at your sports update coming up, brought to you by Sodak Sports. Right now, Lee Bryce. Here you go with Cry on the CarQuest Morning Show.

0: There you go with Megan Maroney and the Beautiful Things right here on KMIT. It is the CarQuest Morning Show. Good morning to you. Hey, we got your sports update once again coming up, brought to you by Sodak Sports right around the corner. Also, Zach Top and more coming up as well. And we've got to talk about Bigfoot. You know, when people say they see Bigfoot in South Dakota, I'm like, what's he hiding behind? Blades of grass? I mean, come on. It's not enough trees here. But anyway, a New York man who calls himself Snake the Bigfoot Hunter. Yeah, that's not going to catch on. Anyway, he says he finally has DNA evidence that Sasquatch is real, and apparently part human. Here's Charles Stewart, and I got to do, if you saw it on video, it would be the quotation marks being made. Snake the Bigfoot Hunter.
1: After doing

0: European Neanderthal mixing with Asian Neanderthal, and then this 41.5% remaining, that is human.
1: I got to tell you, you know what? I know what he's trying to say and all that, but if you met any of my cousins from Kentucky, they're the same way. They've got all that in them, too. Part human, part Neanderthal. I'm not saying they're my close cousins, but, you know, they're there. I got to keep that in mind. Hey, as we roll through your morning, we've got more great music on the way for you next after your sport.
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2: Drew Avery here with your Wednesday morning sports. Starting on the amateur baseball side, we got some results from yesterday. Parks and Rays shut out the Mount Vernon Mustangs 22-0. Madison Broncos beat the Philandrew Blue Teal 18-9. Parks and Mudcats beat the Platte Killer Tomatoes 12-4. Burke Bombers shut out the Chamberlain Mallards 14-0. Kimball White Lake Nationals shut out the Plankinton Bankers 10-0. And Four Corners ended up taking down the Cologne Chaos 18-13. For tomorrow, the Lesterville Bronx will be at the Freeman Black Sox at 7:30. Madison Broncos will be at the Del Rapids Mudcats at 7:30. Parks and Mudcats will be at the Corsica Horned Frogs at 7:30. Alexandria Angels will be at the Dimmick Emory Raptors at 7:30. Lexington Springs Owls will be at the Cologne Chaos at 8 p.m. Kimball White Lake Nationals will be at the Burke Bombers at 8. And the Winter Cologne Pheasants will be at the Parks and Rays also at 8. In your high school sports world, and here, one of the local Mitchell swimming stars verbally committed to the University of Nevada, Las Vegas. Swimming star, one of the top swimmers in South Dakota, Mr. Colin Pickett, will be joining the soon-to-be men's swim team at UNLV that will debut this fall. You can check out the story online at MitchellNow.com in our sports section. And in other sports news, this Saturday's Summer League showcase between the Oahe Zap and Bison Baseball Club in Mitchell looks to be only a prelude for the city, as both teams are members of Independence League Baseball, a wooden-backed league for college-age players. A man named Bob Haybeger owns both the Zap and Bison. He spoke to the Mitchell City Council during a public comment period of Monday's meeting, and it looks like they have interest in bringing their team to Mitchell. You can find the full story online at MitchellNow.com. In the MLB, the Minnesota Twins hosted the Cleveland Guardians last night in the first game of their new series. Minnesota more than tripled the hits of Cleveland 10-3 and came away with a 3-1 victory and inched ever closer in the race for the AL Central. In the game, Taj Bradley allowed one run and struck out 10 in 7 innings. Plus, Cody Clemens had two hits and an RBI to help propel the Twins to victory. The two teams will match up again tonight at 6:40 p.m. on MLB TV. And in the WNBA, the Minnesota Lynx are back in action tonight and looking for revenge. They'll travel on over to Connecticut to face the Sun after losing to them on Monday night. Tip-off will be at the Mohegan Sun Arena at 6:30 on the USA Network. This has been Drew Avery with your Wednesday morning sports.
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0: Luke Combs, Ain't No Love in Oklahoma, right here on KMIT. It is the CarQuest Morning Show. Actually see a little blue in the sky south of I-90. We still got some rain to the north as we roll through your morning. A little heavy up around the Iroquois, Cavour, Huron, and Virgil area right now, stretching all the way back to Fort Thompson, moving its way to the north and east. We got your weather details coming up. Also, our good friends at CarQuest, rain or shine, they are there for you Monday through Friday at 8 until 6, and Saturdays from 8 till 5, and they've got everything you need for your vehicle, be it the parts, the tools, and the best advice. It's all at CarQuest on North Main. Hey, as we roll through your morning, I'll tell you what, Mrs. Pooley and the gang down there at the Mitchell Food Pantry are always working hard with the volunteers and more that make sure that people who are in need in our area get themselves a meal. Well, you can help out as well. They're having their 21st annual Mitchell Food Pantry Benefit Supper coming up on Wednesday today. That's right. We're talking about July 8th from 5 until 7. It's going to be at the Resurrection Lutheran Church right here in Mitchell. That's 4013 North Main Street. Now, enjoy a delicious pork sandwich supper while supporting the Mitchell Food Pantry. Meal including potatoes, salads, baked beans, coleslaw, dessert, and a curbside pickup is also available. Now, admission is a cash donation or a bag of groceries, all to be used at the Mitchell Food Pantry as they help out members of our community throughout the area all year long. So that's happening tonight. Coming up for you right around the corner. Well, I'm going to roll through your weather coming up. Also got Dustin Lynch on the way, a new one from Harper Grace, and more.
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1: 105.9 KMIT. Like we said, we're starting to get a little bit of clearing sky to the south of I-90. Still got rain stretching from just east of Fort Thompson all the way up through Wessington, Wolsey, Huron, Cavour, Iroquois, moving its way to the east through Desmet as well. Got a little bit down around the Howard area and Artesian, and most of it all moving off. Now, we do have a small chance of more rain continuing this morning all the way up until noon. We're looking at becoming partly sunny today. Highs of 86 with those north winds 15 to 20. Tonight, partly cloudy, lows around 63 with those northeast winds up to 15. Tomorrow, light winds and highs around 87 with partly cloudy sky. Friday will be mostly sunny, highs around 91. Saturday, mostly sunny, highs around 93. And then our Sunday, sunny and hot, highs of 98. Weather details 24/7. 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Right now, 75 in Sioux Falls, still 70 down in Winter, and 73 now in Mitchell. Got west winds at the moment up to 8, gusting up to 13. Hey, as we roll through your day, don't forget we've got your market updates with the Farmers Trading Company coming up right now. Dustin Lynch.

0: 8 o'clock hour, the backside of it. Thomas Rhett on the way for you. Also, the new one from Cole Swindell and more. We've also got your markets from the Farmers Trading Company of Mitchell right around the corner. And as always, keeping you up to date on your farm news and markets throughout the day. And we're talking about Brownfield.com reporting East Central South Dakota farmer David Strzok says corn and soybeans are making good progress after timely rains. He says soybeans are growing well. Second round spraying is underway, and most of his corn is chest high with good color. And that is good news. Of course, we hope to have just rain in our forecast for a few days off and on. Of course, we could always use a little bit more. As we move through your day, we've got your market updates coming up. And as always, we keep you up to date with your markets and more right here at KMIT, MitchellNow.com, and also at the Farmers Trading Company.
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2: Hey, good morning, everyone. Starting out lower in the cattle market today. Got the August live down 185 at 236.50. October down 197, 232.12. And December down 180, 232.20. August feeders $2 lower, 258.865. September down 247 at 354.92. And the October down 255, 351.22. No cash traded so far. I think we're looking at some people we've talked to, give them steady bids with last week of 255. We'll see just how we end up. But right now, it just feels a little heavy out there. Not that you got a crash or anything, but it just feels a little heavy that you need something to lift this thing up. And hopefully we can get through this thing and hold Monday's lows. As you look into the hog market, 17 higher in July, 93.62. August up 17 at 97.10. And October up 65, 82.30. Cash hogs for the day we're going to call steady to firm and steady to weak in the product market. Not the prettiest day in the world in the August contract yesterday in the hogs. Let's see what today may bring in here and where it may take us, but we did take out the last 4 or 5 days' lows, but still holding at some trend line supports. Hopefully we'll keep this thing grinding higher. As we look into the grain markets, a mixed bag this morning. Got Kansas City September wheat up a penny and a quarter, 654. That is almost 10 cents off the high of the day not that long ago. September Minneapolis up 3 3/4, 636 and 3/4. September oats 2 3/4 higher, 346 and 3/4. Looking in the corn market, September down 5.5 right now at 438 1/4. East down 4.5 at 459 3/4. March down 4 at 475 1/4. Bean market for August 2 1/4 higher, 1196 3/4. September up 0.25, 1187 1/4. And that new crop November 0.5 cent higher, 1198. August meal, 410 lower at 312.10. And August bean oil, 150 points higher at 70.09. Did not see any, get a chance to see if there's any flash sales this morning. Had trouble with my computer, so we'll check it out and report that next hour if there is something there. But right now, hot, dry forecast is what drove us the first 2 days of the week. We might be getting that to be old news in here, but the market not liking things quite as much today and taking a pullback in here, so biggest key there is, are we going to find buying support on a break? As we look at the bonds this morning, 15 lower at 111.06. Meal market 68.60 higher at 40.88. And silver market currently down 227 at 59.05. Just a quick note here, just looked at a news thing that flashed in here. We did see a confirmed sale of, I think it was somewhere around 470,000. I don't have the exact number ahead of me. It just flashed and went away of metric tons of beans to China, which would be right at that five cargoes we talked about. One of those was old crop. So, again, is it a buy rumor or sell the fact? We'll see. Dow Jones Industrials this morning down 475 points at 52,454. Crude oil up 303 a barrel at 73.46. And that is our report for this morning. If we could be of any further help to anyone, please give us a call at Farmers Trading at 996-6500.
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0: 105.9 KMIT on the CarQuest Morning Show. We're keeping our eyes on the sky this morning. Still got some rain up around the Virgil area, Woolsey, through Huron, Cavour, and Iroquois, going over to the Smet and moving to the east and north. Got a little bit dragging down into Weston Springs as well. Now, other than that, we should have a small chance of some rain all the way through noon. Then we're looking at becoming partly sunny. Highs of day around 86. North winds 15 to 20. Tonight, a low around 63. Northeast winds about 10 to 15. Going to be partly cloudy throughout the evening. And for Thursday, we'll be partly cloudy. Highs around 87. Friday is going to be mostly sunny, highs around 91. Saturday, mostly sunny, highs around 93. And Sunday, we get up to a high of 98 and sunny sky. Weather details 24/7. 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We've got 70 in Chamberlain. So big difference there. 74 in the middle now with Mitchell. And we're looking at our winds at 8 from the northwest, gusting up to 12. Don't forget to be listening for the KMIT and the Corn Palace Stampede Rodeo Mystery Box Sounder coming up soon. Your chance to win yourself stuff from the Rodeo Mystery Box. We'll have more details right around the corner.
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big Montana sky. Driven up and down the coast a few times. 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And damn,

0: Chase Rice and the Eyes on You right here on KMIT. It is the CarQuest Morning Show. Good morning to you. Don't forget the annual community kickoff is coming up soon, and that'll be for the Corn Palace Stampede Rodeo. We're excited that's coming back to town next week, and we're excited by it. So don't forget, it is our South Dakota summer tradition with professional PRCA rodeo action. Four nights of excitement, fun for the entire family, thanks to some of our great sponsors who make it possible. We're talking about Core Trust Bank, Gridline Field Tile, also Jensen Design Build, and Michelob Ultra, just to name a few. Now, the official website is cornpalacestampede.com. That's cornpalacestampede.com. You got all the information about the rodeo. You got all the information about the community kickoff. You even got the information about your tickets on there as well. And you can also check out details even about the chili cook-off, the family fun day on Sunday, that Saturday parade. They got all the details right there at cornpalacestampede.com. And don't forget, be listening for that sounder. That's the rodeo sounder with the mystery box. That is coming up again with a chance for you to win some great prizes from the Corn Palace Stampede Rodeo.
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0: Ella Langley and Morgan Wallen, and I Can't Love You Anymore, right here on KMIT on the CarQuest Morning Show. Like we said, about 1,300ths of an inch came in through the Mitchell area through the overnight. We're looking north of Fulton at near half an inch fell, and over by Canova, reading close to an inch fell through the overnight as well. So kind of scattered results throughout our area, according to my special radar, 3,400ths fell down around the Geddes area. But like we said, it's a kind of a hit and miss situation today with the rain, but we'll take what we get. Hey, as we roll right through your day, we will have your weather details coming up for you. Also, we will be talking about our good friends over at CarQuest. And don't forget Chad and the gang and Tanya as well in there in the office. Now, if you need, of course, to stack up on some parts, filters and all the other good stuff, get yourself a good deal. Make sure you always call up, talk to Tanya. She'll get out the best deal for you. Don't forget, from diehard batteries to lubricants, filters, hydraulic hoses, and all the parts and tools you need, everything you need is in one spot, and that's CarQuest on North Main Street right here in Mitchell. And as we do roll through your morning, I got to tell you, for the most part, today, not so bad. 86, I'll take. It's the 98 degrees will be on Sunday. That's a day that's going to test the air condition in your vehicle.
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0: money in the north with last week's. We'll see how it all shakes out in here. But currently, August live cattle down 187, 236.55. October down 172 at 232 and a quarter. December down 170 at 232.30. August feeder cattle down 215 at 358.50. September down $2 at 355.40. And the October down 185 at 351.92. I haven't seen any cash trade so far this week. I said some of these guys this morning are talking several dollars lower and thinking the cutout's going to keep dropping to the box beef in here, excuse me, and seasonally it should. We'll see if it does. It was down about 70 yesterday. Let's see where we go from there. We should have weekly export sales tomorrow after last week's big cattle one in there, which was revisions from several months back. I'm not quite sure what it all was, but it was huge, and let's see if we can keep any of that pace up or just what we do. Hog market trying to prick up a bit this morning, 45 higher in July at 93.92, August up 167 at 98.65, and October up 235 at $84. Cash hogs for the day, we're going to call them steady to a little bit higher, weaker in the product market. Let's see where we're at. We didn't really care for yesterday's trade on where it went in here, but again, August, the weakest one on the other month, trying to turn around a little bit, so let's see where we go. Grain markets, after showing some strength later this morning, trying to back off with the exception of the bean market. Kansas City's September wheat down 2.25 at 6.50 and a half. That is 13 cents off of the high of the day. Minneapolis September still up 4 at 3 at 6.36 and three quarters. Oats market slipping a bit also, 0.75 cents higher in September, 3.44 and three quarters. Corn market 6 lower in September, 437 and three quarters. D's down a nickel, 459 and a quarter. And March down 4.25 at 474 and a half. Bean market for August 7.5 higher at 1201 and a quarter. September up 4 at 1191. New crop November up 1.75, 1199 and three quarters. August meal $5 lower at 311.20. Bean oil up 201 in that September. Make that in the August at 70.60. USDA did announce a sale of 472,000 tons of beans to China this morning. Of that, 136,000, which is one cargo, was for old crop, which is a bit surprising and may be giving us some of the strength in here. But the trade was looking for Monday and Tuesday of rumors of 5 to 10 cargoes to China. So we got some, so that's good. But whether we push them a lot more, we'll see where we're at. We did briefly get over $12 in November this morning. Let's see what may partake from that point, but today may just be a cooling off day. Hopefully that's what it is. As we look at the bonds this morning, 23 points lower at 110.30. Gold market currently down $89, make that $91.30 at 4,066.30. Silver market down 277 at 58.55. And the Dow Jones Industrials down 650 points at 52,275. Crude oil up 510 a barrel at 75.56. And that is our report for this morning. If we could be of any further help to anyone, please give us a call at Farmers Trading at 996-6500.
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3: 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Still looking at rain from Huron to Cavour to Iroquois and Bancroft and Desmet, all moving its way to the east and north. And we're looking at a little bit right around the Alpena area as well. And, of course, that's just a little dusting of rain going through our area. Now, for today, the latest forecast we've got, we're looking at a 20% chance of showers for the rest of the morning. Becoming partly sunny, highs today of only 86, northwest winds about 15 to 20. Tonight, partly cloudy, lows around 63 with northwest winds up to 15. Thursday, well, we'll be cloudy through the morning, gradually clearing through the afternoon, looking for highs around 87 with light northeast winds. Then Friday, mostly sunny, up to 91 with a mostly sunny day. Saturday will be a high of 93 and sunny. And like we said, a hot one for Sunday, high of 98 and hot, and sunny sky as well. 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Well, remember, we're taking a look at our temps. We are 77 in Sioux Falls. We got 75 right now in Mitchell. We're also looking at our winds at about 10 from the northwest, gusting up to about 14. 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

0: There you go with Megan Maroney. It is Medicine right here on KMIT, one of her latest as we roll through your day on the Cart Quest Morning Show. And big congratulations going out to Kenny Durham. Yeah, that's right. He heard the rodeo sounder, the Corn Palace Stampede Mystery Box rodeo sounder. We reached into the box. We found out what he got. He got himself two pairs of tickets to the Corn Palace Stampede Rodeo coming up next week. And, well, he is good to go. And also, you are good to go. 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

0: The Zac Brown Band right there. And there you go with Homegrown. It's right here on KMIT. It is the CarQuest Morning Show. Hey, I've got your not headline news coming up right around the corner. But got to talk about some sports from MitchellNow.com and on the national sports scene real quick. And we start off with baseball, with the Twins have made it 3 in a row in last night's big beating of Cleveland, 3-1 at Target Field. Taj Bradley was outstanding, going 7 innings with 10 strikeouts and no walks. Cody Clemens added an RBI triple, and Minnesota took the opener of the series. Now, the Twins played without All-Star outfielder Byron Buxton, who is placed on the injury list because of a lingering hip injury. Now, the Twins play again tonight against Cleveland at 6:40 p.m. in Minnesota, and they'll play again tomorrow on Thursday at 12:40 p.m. as well against Cleveland. In FIFA World Cup action, well, the World Cup gets a breather today. No matches are scheduled for Wednesday after the round of 16 wrapped up last night. The quarterfinals start Thursday, so fans get one day to argue about the VAR and recover emotionally and pretend they're getting work done. Argentina came back from a 2-0 deficit in the final 11 minutes to beat Egypt 3-2. Kristen Romero scored in the 79th minute. Lionel Messi tied it in the 83rd minute. And Enzo Fernandez, he headed in a stoppage time for a winner. And it was a kind of a controversial game. Also, don't forget, quarterfinal schedules for Thursday. France versus Morocco, going to be 3 o'clock our time from Foxborough. On Friday, it's Spain versus Belgium. The time is still pending. Also looking at England versus Norway. Big game on Saturday. And we've got Argentina versus Switzerland on Saturday as well. We'll try to keep you up to date on the sports right here at KMIT, both Twins national stuff and all the other local stuff as well, right here with our very own Drew Ivory throughout the day on KMIT.
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0: is not headline news. Meta is selling smart glasses that feature Kylie Jenner's voice. Hey, that's the first time I've ever used smart and Kylie Jenner in the same story. New robot shoes will help you walk 6 miles per hour. You'll move so fast, you won't hear all the people mocking you. A Casper the Friendly Ghost TV show is coming to Disney Plus. A better fit would have been Paramount Plus, since it's also dead. Solar power surpassed coal in the U.S. for the first time ever. Don't worry, West Virginia. Santa still needs something for bad kids' stockings. This is not headline news.
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0: Brown, there you go with the backseat driver right here on KMIT. It is the CarQuest Morning Show. You know, sometimes your vehicle, it chews up a little oil without you knowing it. You know, you may not be thinking about it. When was the last time you got your oil changed? Well, you might be a little short right now, and it's hot out there. 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Working our way through your morning, we got to take a look at your country news headlines for today. We talked about Garth Brooks this morning returning to arenas. A new Blame It All on My Roots tour beginning August 21st and 22nd with back-to-back shows in Indianapolis. And that shows go on sale on July 17th. Now, no word yet where the other arena tours are going to be, but there's supposed to be like 22 shows in there, so all across the country. Dolly Parton's life story is headed to Broadway. Dolly, a true original musical, starts previews on December 7th with official openings on January 19th on Dolly's birthday. We'll feature her classic hits plus new songs written just for the show, and somehow Broadway just got more rhinestones. We're looking at Rascal Flatts is in the news. They're headed to Vegas for a one-night-only show. They're going to play the Coliseum at Caesars Palace December 5th during the National Finals Rodeo Week. Country fans, rodeo fans, and Vegas rhinestone merchants have all been notified. We're also looking at the Eli Young Band has tickets going on sale Friday for their Keep on Dreamin' tour, which begins in August in Washington, D.C., with tickets set to be on sale this coming Friday. The run includes an Iowa State Fair stop in Des Moines on August 21st. That is your country news headlines for today. We got your full weather and more all coming up for you next.
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0: moved its way out of the area. We still got a few little bits up in the sky around the Carthage area, Oldham area, but like I said, moving to the east pretty quick. Now, becoming partly sunny today and highs around 86. We're looking for those north winds, about 15 to 20 pretty much throughout the day. Tonight, going to be partly cloudy, lows around 63 with north winds, northeast, I should say, up to 15. Then tomorrow, we'll start off the morning cloudy, gradually becomes sunny throughout the day, highs around 87. Friday is going to be mostly sunny, highs around 91. Saturday, 93 and mostly sunny. Sunday will be sunny and hot, high of 98. And we talked about that Monday, 101 and sunny sky for our Monday. Weather details 24/7. 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We're at 79 as well now in Mitchell. And we've got those winds from the northwest about 7, gusting up to 11. Rolling back into your music for your hour. We got your markets on the way. Right now, Jordan Davis.
1: A few days before he turned 80, he was sitting out back in a rocker. He said, "What you been up to lately?"

0: KMIT and the CarQuest Morning Show, the number one song last week on the Crook and Chase Countdown. Josh Ross and Hate How You Look. We'll see how they do this coming Sunday at 3 o'clock. It's the Top 30 Countdown for Country Music, all right here on KMIT. Hey, we're moving right through your day. We've got the Farmers Trading Company and your market reports coming up for you. Talking about your markets for a second, USDA's latest South Dakota crop ratings are still holding up. Corn is rated 71% good to excellent, with silking just getting started. Soybeans rated 66% good to excellent, with blooming beginning. And the crop report still looks pretty healthy, but July weather is now holding the steering wheel, so we'll wait to see how it all pans out. As always, we keep you up to date on the ag news right here at KMIT, also MitchellNow.com, and from the Farmers Trading Company. Mitchell, we've got your report coming up, and we've got Uncle Drew coming in after that.
1: Coming up.
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1: Market backing up a little bit this morning. September down 7 cents, 436 and 3 quarters. Deese corn 6 and a quarter lower, 458. And the March corn 5 and a half lower, 473 and a half. Soybeans trying to hang on to the plus side here. August up 3 and 3 quarters of a cent, 1197 and a half. September beans 2 and a quarter higher, 1189 and a quarter. And the November beans unchanged right now, 1197 and 3 quarters. Looking at the bean oil contract, looks like it's getting a boost from the crude oil today, up $2.30 at $70.94. Meal contract $4.60 lower, $3.11.70. Oats contract 2 1/4 lower, $3.41 3/4. And looking at the wheat market, 5 3/4 lower in Chicago, $6.12 3/4. And that KC 6 1/2 lower, $6.46 1/4. We did have some flash sales of soybeans today, 472,000 metric tons going to China. Kind of had that rumored and traded in the market, I think, on Monday already, but nice to see the confirmation from the USDA. The surprise maybe in that flash sale was that some of that is going to be some old crop soybeans, so I think that's why you're seeing the spreads do what they're doing today with that August coming up and actually getting pretty much even money with the November there, so maybe a little more old crop demand than we were expecting from that side of things, so keep that in mind if you still have some beans in the bin. Other than that, though, it seems like a quiet news day here for the grain markets. A hot and dry forecast still continues to be a concern, but we put some of that premium in on Monday, and right now I think the market feels comfortable with where it's at. Looking over at the livestock markets today, looks like cattle markets having a little bit of a struggle. We are coming back now, but the August feeder is still $2.62 lower, $3.58.05. September's down $2.42 to $3.54.97, and the October feeder is $2.40 lower, $3.51.37. Cash index today down $2.44 to $3.70.75. Looking at the live cattle now, looks like August live's $1.70 lower, $2.36.82. October's down $1.45, $2.32.57. And the Deese live's down $1.67 to $2.32.32. Looking at cutout values, we had choice down 71 cents yesterday, $3.85.77. Select up 2 cents to $3.65.89. Didn't like to see the weakness we saw this morning, but we were able to hold the last swing low on the charts there on the longer-term weekly charts, so good to see that, but the market definitely still struggling to find its footing in here. Looking over at the hog market now, looks like they're having a really good day today. July up 45 cents, $93.90. August up $1.45 to $98.37, and the October $2.17 higher, $83.82. Energy markets getting a boost off of the Iran conflict here. We're $5.40 higher in the crude, $75.81. Diesel market 44 cents higher, $3.74 futures. Gasoline market 19 cents higher, $3.14 futures. Stock market a little bit of an opposite picture there. We have the Dow Jones down 816 points to 52,105. U.S. dollar 23 points higher, 101. Gold market down $116 an ounce to $4,041 an ounce. And the silver market $3.60 lower, $57.73. That's going to do it for this market update. If we could be of any further assistance to you, give us a call at Farmers Trading. Our number is 605-996-6500.
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0: Mitchell's only live in local color radar weather here on KMIT. Top of your 11 o'clock hour. Got a small chance of rain and thunderstorms before noon. Partly sunny, with a high near 86. North winds up to 20. Tonight, partly cloudy, low around 63. Northeast winds up to 15. Thursday, partly cloudy, high near 87. Friday, mostly sunny, high near 91. Saturday, mostly sunny, high near 93. And Sunday, sunny and hot with a high near 98. For weather information 24 hours a day, go to the Central Electric Weather page at KMIT.com, or you can check out MitchellNow.com. Right now, Mitchell, at the top of your 11 o'clock hour, you are looking at about 77 degrees and cloudy with 9-mile-an-hour winds out of the northwest. And what's up, guys? Uncle Drew in here midway through your work week on a Wednesday, and we're just over a week away from the Corn Palace Stampede Rodeo. That's right. Happens on July 16th. Next Thursday goes through July 19th. You can check out the full event schedule, and you can get your tickets online at cornpalacestampede.com. This year's theme is America 250 Red, White, and Blue, and Sutton Rodeos is celebrating their 100th anniversary this year as well. Make sure you come early, stay late, and enjoy that full experience. They want to give a little love to some of their sponsors as well: Gridline Field Tile, Core Trust Bank, Make It Mine Designs, Iverson Motorsports, and so many more. Again, that is your Corn Palace Stampede Rodeo, July 16th to the 19th. You can get tickets and see the event schedule online at cornpalacestampede.com. Don't forget, we're still giving away stuff in our mystery box for the Corn Palace Stampede Rodeo, this little campaign we got going on. And I'll be doing a giveaway in the 2 o'clock hour. And let's see what you can win today in the mystery box.
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0: to be there from Megan Maroney right here on KMIT 105.9. And hey, guys, you can be out on the lake this year on a pontoon boat. If you get a little rental right here in Mitchell, yes, you sure can. It has room for up to eight passengers on this 18-foot pontoon boat. 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

0: Jacob Hackworth with What Took You So Long right here on KMIT. And boy, I tell you, when you're in the job market, sometimes it feels like it's taking extraordinarily long, and Americans apparently are giving up looking for jobs. America's unemployment rate is holding relatively steady at 4.2%, but a Newsweek analysis found the number of Americans who are giving up looking for jobs because they're discouraged about finding one is higher than it was at the beginning of the year, which economists say may be masking a looming problem in the labor market. Quote, the June jobs report has some eyebrow-raising data, especially the big drop in the labor force. Heather Long, chief economist at Navy Federal Credit Union, told Newsweek, adding the caveat that 1 month doesn't make a trend. A key concern is the rising number of Americans who have stopped actively searching for work and therefore are no longer counted as unemployed. Economists say an increase in discouraged and marginally attached workers often signals weakening labor demand and suggests the labor market may be softer than headline employment figures indicate. According to recent labor force data, roughly 1.83 million workers were classified as marginally attached to the labor force in June, including about 499,000 discouraged workers who said they had stopped looking because they believed no jobs were available for them. I know what it's like to be between jobs and feeling like nothing's out there, and you know, luckily those times weren't very long for me, and I found work sooner rather than later. But still, it feels like forever out there when you're out there searching. As we continue, we have a look at that weather coming up soon, and then music from Shaboozy.
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5: Mitchell's only live and local color radar weather here on KMIT. For today, small chance of rain, thunderstorms here before noon, partly sunny with a high near 86, north winds up to 20. Tonight, partly cloudy, low around 63, northeast winds up to 15. Thursday, partly cloudy, high near 87. Friday, mostly sunny, high near 91. Saturday, mostly sunny, high near 93. Sunday, sunny and hot, high near 98. For weather information 24 hours a day, visit the Central Electric Weather page at KMIT.com, or you can check out MitchellNow.com. Right now in Mitchell, you're looking at about 78 degrees, cloudy out there with 9-mile-an-hour winds still out of the north-northwest. And as far as we can see, does not look like we're going to get that rainfall here before noon, but if anything changes, of course, we will let you know it's clear within our area. Only a little bit of moderate stuff out there near Desmet, southeast of it, as a matter of fact. Let's get to your music again. I did say Shaboozy's coming up. It's featuring Jelly Roll. Amen.

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I'm Steve Harmon from Country Gold. 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

Bailey Zimmerman with Chevy Silverado right here on KMIT. As we get set to finish out this 11 o'clock hour here, let's run through our pro sports update, shall we? We're talking World Cup again. And boy, oh boy, Lionel Messi scores his 8th goal of this year's World Cup, takes the lead in the Golden Boot race. Messi let the tears flow at the final whistle, succumbing to emotion after Argentina conjured up an incredible 2-goal comeback to beat Egypt 3-2 yesterday in advance of the World Cup quarterfinals in his insane comeback. Argentina's 3 goals came in the final 11 minutes of regulation. That's insane, folks. And injury time. Messi played a direct hand or foot in 2 of them. Messi helped get Argentina on the board in the 79th minute, assisting on Christian Romero's header. 4 minutes later, he leveled the match at 2-2, drilling a shot past Egypt goalkeeper Mostafa Chobert. A sold-out crowd at Mercedes-Benz Stadium, made up of mostly Argentina's signature blue and white, erupted, and no one was surprised. It was Messi who paved the way to victory. His goal was his 8th of this year's World Cup and moved him into the top 8, tight Golden Boot race, I should say. It also extended his scoring streak to a record 9 consecutive World Cup matches dating back to Argentina's title run in 2022. Tuesday's goal was his 13th in

0: in that 9-game span. In the race for his first golden boot, Messi entered Tuesday's match with an even level with France's Kylian Mbappe and Norway's Erling Haaland at 7 goals apiece. Mbappe held the tiebreaker with 2 assists. England's Harry Kane is also in the running as well. The score also gave Messi a 2-goal lead over Mbappe in the all-time World Cup leaderboard. Messi finished second in the Golden Boot race behind Mbappe in 2022 with 7 goals while leading Argentina to the title in Qatar. He tied for third with 4 goals in 2014. That's your Pro Sports Update. Let's continue with music here soon.
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2: From the Mitchell Now News Desk, I'm Morgan McCarthy. Well, continuing in the aftermath of severe weather, some homes are still without power after intense storms last week. Yankton Baseball announced they had to cancel a game because of power issues earlier this week, and a statement from Northwestern Energy says hundreds of homes are still waiting for power. That number is down from Friday when 5,000 were suffering from widespread outages. As you likely remember, the storm in Huron came days after record-breaking winds hit Highmore. That also caused mass power outages. Northwestern is helping cleanup efforts in both locations. Well, South Dakota State Librarian George Seaman says this year's dinosaur theme has really dug up interest because it's a time-tested favorite among kids. He says the

0: programs help students improve their literacy skills and avoid the summer slide, which can happen when they're not in the classroom. He adds it can also inspire kids to fall in love with reading.
1: This gives kids a chance to read for fun and to read what they want. Sometimes in school, you're told what you have to read. This allows them to explore different genres, different topics that maybe otherwise they wouldn't have in school.
0: And our local library is participating in this statewide program, and you can find some more events planned for the Mitchell Public Library when you find their website. Or on social media, the Mitchell Public Library's Facebook page will list the current events and activities as well. And if you're still running on the fumes of a great 4th of July weekend, you can continue to celebrate America's 250th birthday, as we did in a historic way over the holiday weekend. Maybe you were part of the reenactment with members of the Masonic Lodge gathering at the Corum Palace Plaza for a public reading of the Declaration of Independence, the community reflected on our nation's founding. And if you missed that, you can see photos online and a recap with your visit at MitchellNow.com. And that's the latest from the MitchellNow.com, NewMitchellNow.com.
2: ABC News, I'm Sherry Preston. President Trump at the NATO summit in Turkey saying the United States is gearing up for more strikes against Iran and that the memorandum of understanding on a ceasefire is over.
3: As far as I'm concerned, it's over. I'll speak to our negotiators. They want to negotiate. They're good people. Steve Witkoff, Jared Kushner. But they have to come back to me. As far as I'm concerned, it's just a waste of time dealing with them. They're liars.
2: The president warning the U.S. is preparing for more airstrikes tonight. Funeral processions have begun for Iran's late supreme leader Ayatollah Ali Khamenei in the town of Najaf. Thousands of mourners are there. The president says the U.S. will give license to Ukraine to produce Patriot missile defense systems to help counter Russian attacks. Ukraine has been asking for the right to produce those for some time. All the uncertainty causing oil prices to jump 7%. The Dow has also tumbled 845 points. This is ABC News.
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1: Mitchell's only live and local color radar weather here on KMIT. Top of your noon hour. Partly sunny, high near 86. North winds up to 20 tonight. Partly cloudy with a low around 63. Northeast winds 10 to 15. For Thursday, partly cloudy with a high near 87. Friday, mostly sunny, high near 91. Saturday, mostly sunny, high near 93. And Sunday, sunny and hot with a high near 98. For weather information 24 hours a day, go to the Central Electric Weather page at KMIT.com, or you can even check out MitchellNow.com. Right now in Mitchell, top of your noon hour, about 79 degrees, mostly cloudy with 9-mile-an-hour winds still out of the north-northwest. And going on tonight, hope you remembered, the 21st Annual Mitchell Food Pantry Benefits Supper goes down 5 to 7 at Resurrection Lutheran Church at 4013 North Main Street. You can have a delicious pork sandwich supper while supporting the Mitchell Food Pantry. Meal includes potato salad, baked beans, coleslaw, and dessert. Curbside pick up also available. Boy, I'm going to slow down. Admission is a cash donation or a bag of groceries for the Mitchell Food Pantry, I'm sure. Either one of those is good for you, right? And again, that happens tonight, 5 to 7, 21st Annual Mitchell Food Pantry Benefit Supper.
2: 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I'm Darren Hefty. We'll talk about what you'll see at this year's Field Day on today's Ag PhD Radio Update.
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2: 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My brother Brian and I will be available for a little meet-and-greet time before we get started running through all our plots all throughout the morning. We have other presentations in the afternoon, including estate planning, autonomous farming, and much more to go along with all the other high-yield talk. 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That's along with great food and much more throughout the day. It's the Ag PhD Field Day coming up Thursday, July 30th. 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With today's Ag PhD Radio Update, I'm Darren Hefty.

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2: This is the SDSU Extension Radio Network. I'm Pam Geppert. Summertime means mosquitoes. And while roughly 20 species of mosquitoes call South Dakota home, only two lines are responsible for vectoring West Nile virus. SDSU Extension Urban Entomology Field Specialist Amanda Bachman explains recent rains and pooling water are providing breeding grounds for mosquitoes, but folks can take measures to limit their populations.
3: People can do a lot to cut down on mosquito habitat in their backyards. It all comes down to finding standing water sources and making sure that those are, you know, tipped out, cleaned, or treated with mosquito dunks.
2: Mosquito dunks are small discs or pellets containing a bacteria which targets mosquito larvae, flies, and gnats while being harmless to humans, pets, and beneficial insects. Bachman advises adding the dunks to water features like bird baths and fountains to prevent their use for mosquito reproduction. She states urban blocks or neighborhoods that work together to control the insect can make a significant dent in mosquito numbers. Of course, wearing long sleeves and pants when outdoors and using an EPA-approved repellent are tried and true measures for preventing mosquito bites. In addition, Bachman explains mosquitoes are not strong flyers and have difficulty moving into the wind.
3: Use outdoor fans to help direct air away from you, away from where you're gathering, and that will also kind of help make it a little bit harder for mosquitoes to get to you.
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0: One thing for certain, our producers have been watching weather conditions as they do vary from one location to another location. John has been watching the drought monitor map.
1: You know, if you look at the latest map, you know, the south end of the panhandle and then the northeast corner of the state, we've got not only extreme drought there, but we've got the what you really don't want, which is the exceptional drought, which is the really dark, dark red. And so our state has got a lot of the bulk of it, except for the southeast corner, is one level of drought or another, and we need rain.
0: And we talked about the fact Nebraska has seen over 1 million acres burn already because of the wildfires.
1: Here we are, you know, the 1st of July, and we've already burned right at 1 million acres of ground here in Nebraska, which is an all-time record. And, you know, we have a fire season ahead of us.
0: And then it comes to trade, as we're looking at renewing our trade agreement between the U.S., Mexico, and Canada.
1: If you look at the U.S. and agriculture's top three trading partners, China, Canada, and Mexico, our top three, and it seems that for whatever reason, the president is in serious conflict with all three of those trading partners. In the case of Canada and Mexico, they're not only two of our top three trading partners, they're our neighbors, but more than that, they're also our allies.
0: Taking some time reviewing the factors playing a role within our markets. I'm Keith Weinberg with your Farm News Update. We've been watching a number of factors that have been playing a role within our cattle market. One of them is where do we stand with cash, and we are watching the box beef prices. Greg Hansen is with Hansen Agri-Commodities, Walnut Grove, Minnesota.
2: Yeah, they're starting to slip just a little bit. I mean, you look at our trading range, we've only traded about just over a $2 range. So that's pretty subdued for what we're accustomed to. But you look at our cutouts, they've slipped a little bit. We actually got below the 390. I saw, I didn't see this morning's numbers, but I know we were at 387. We haven't been in the 80s for a little while. Seems like 390 to 399 held this thing. But, you know, you look at the forecast. We'll talk about more of that on the grain side. It's going to get warm. And, you know, we're through the 4th of July window now. And with that heat coming, you know, demand will probably back off here in the short term as we move forward. Just, you know, when it gets hot, people don't want to eat as much. And so, you know, we're anticipating maybe in the short term, maybe a little setback. And then we'll see as we get, you know, further down the road.
0: Also playing a role within our markets could be some technical movements, and according to Austin Schroeder, Brugler Marketing, Crofton, Nebraska.
3: Yeah, I think you're seeing some pressure here. I think, you know, there's a couple things going on. There's a little bit of technical pressure just looking at some of the chart action here that we do have, and you also look at it from just a fundamental standpoint, and I think you have to look at the beef cutouts. They didn't really get a lot of seasonal strength here, you know, much past that $400 level. I think they ticked up to $400 here a couple weeks ago, and that was about all they got, and then they kind of slipped back here a little bit last week. The beef can't firm up here and kind of hold it together. The packers are not necessarily going to be able to necessarily pay up for cattle.
0: We'll watch to see how this week goes when it comes to the cash cattle market. Also, we'll be watching the beef cutout values and pork cutout values as well. With your Farm News Updates, I'm Keith Weinberg.
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0: 36.47 in that August last week, Tuesday. When June went off the board, it was 258.20, so you're $22 discount from where that was. And not that we can't go lower in here, but you should be somewhat limited. Cash could plummet quite a bit just to get caught up with cash, but we're not to August yet either. As we look into the hog market, we are 87 higher in July, 94.32. August up 242 at 99.35, and October up 340, 85.05. Nice recovery day today after we had the fairly big down day in most of those contracts. On Tuesday, right now looking at that August, we are above any recent highs. The last time we were this high would have been back in the 4th of June, so over a month ago. So hopefully we're working in the right direction. Cash hogs in the morning is about a half a dollar higher. Par cutouts about a buck higher. Let's call it light movement on there. Let's see what we do. Again, we should get some more recovery at the upside, but let's see if that happens. Grain market's a little sick looking today, been nice the last couple and even early session. At least the wheat and the beans look good, but right now most of the, just about everything on the minus side. Kansas City's September wheat down 7 at 6.45¾. That is 18 cents off the high of the day. Minneapolis September down 2¾ at 6.30¼. September oats down a penny and a quarter, 3.42¾. As we look into the corn market, September down 8¾, 4.35. December down 8, 4.56¼. March down 7½ at 4.71½. August beans, a penny and three quarters higher at 11.95½. September down a couple, 11.85, and November down 4¼, 11.93¼. August meal down 3.50 at 3.12.70. August bean oil 2.07 higher at 70.65. USDA did announce the sale of 472,000 tons of beans to China this morning. That would equal five cargoes. 136,000 of that would have been old crop, which was really a surprise in there. Thought it would be all new crop. So you got part of what the trade was thinking. So probably one of those things of buy the rumor, sell the fact for today. And the other part of it is we had a couple of good days. We're not going to go up every day. And if today could be one of those days where you get that day or day and a half pullback and then you go higher again, let's see if that happens, and hopefully that's the case. As we look into the bond market, 16 lower at 111.05. Gold market is down $77.90 at 4,080.50. Silver market down 294 at 58.51. Dow Jones Industrials 565 points lower at 52,356. Crude oil up 365 a barrel at 74.11. And that is our report for this afternoon. If we could be of any further help to anyone, please give us a call at Farmers Trading at 996-6500.
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Your Home from Kenny Chesney right here on KMIT. Moving along through your noon hour here, and it's time now to talk about sleep. That's right. Apparently, there's a new study out there now challenging the eight-hour sleep rule, if you've heard that before. It was broken down by a senior medical analyst and author of Miracles Among Us, Dr. Mark Siegel. Dr. Siegel took a look at this from the New York Times. A headline reads that you may not need 8 hours.

hours of sleep. A consistent finding in sleep epidemiology suggests that there's not a magic number below which health suddenly falls off a cliff. Rather, studies show an association between sleep duration and mortality. Often find the lowest risk clusters around 7 hours. Risk rises both with not enough sleep and with too much sleep as well. So do we really need the 8 hours? And Dr. Siegel said what we really need to do most is stop obsessing on this, because you worry about sleep if you're and if you're getting enough sleep, disruption of sleep will be the biggest issue more than anything else. And you know, that's just the way it goes. I've heard a lot of people that can go off of like 4 hours of sleep, no problem. But, you know, I don't know. I'm a guy that I can't get more than 8 hours of sleep nowadays. I used to sleep longer sometimes, you know, younger days, all that stuff. But 8 hours is like my peak this time. But if I'm at like 4, it's not really great. A little bit more, anywhere between like the 5 to 8 window is mostly okay. I prefer 6 to 8, but, you know, I've never stuck to the needing 8 hours type of thing. It's good, you know, get that additional rest, but too much sleep, like they're saying, could be a problem. As we move along through, think about your sleep schedule and think about Luke Combs coming up here soon.

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1: Mitchell's only live and local Color Radar weather here on KMIT at the top of your 1 o'clock hour. Partly sunny with a high near 86, north winds 15 to 20. Tonight, low around 63, partly cloudy with northeast winds 10 to 15. Thursday, partly cloudy, high near 87. Friday, mostly sunny, high near 91. Saturday, mostly sunny, high near 93. And Sunday, sunny and hot, high near 98. For weather information 24 hours a day, go to the Central Electric Weather page at KMIT.com. You can also check out MitchellNow.com as well. Right now, Mitchell, top of that 1 o'clock hour, about 80 degrees, mostly cloudy with 10-mile-an-hour winds out of the north-northwest. And make sure, as long as there's still time, I think there is. I don't think they elaborated on when the final day is, but you can keep getting yourself signed up for the Big Friend, Little Friend 9th Annual Par 3 Golf Tournament happening on Monday, July 13th at Lakeview Golf Course. It's a two-person scramble. It's $150 per team, including the cart. You get some prizes and payouts. Subway lunch is going to be provided. It'll happen the same time as registration, which is 11 a.m. Shotgun starts at noon. 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Again, that's Big Friend, Little Friend's 9th Annual Par 3 Golf Tournament, Monday, July 13th at Lakeview Golf Course.
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Beautiful Things from Megan Maroney right here on KMIT 105.9. You're listening to The Afternoons with Uncle Drew, and something that is beautiful is just a really well done video game. As a gamer, I appreciate a really good game, and you know, my all-time favorites out there, the Halo 3s of the world and other things like that. Always fun. And we're officially through the first half of 2026, and our reward is going to be a massive wave of big old video game releases hitting consoles and PCs over the next 6 months. September's specifically going to be jam-packed with new games, while November makes way for a big one that people have been waiting on for years. Get hyped up, because the latter half of this year is stacked. A few of the biggest games to get excited about include Grand Theft Auto 6. It took long enough. This was supposed to drop like 2 years ago. Marvel's Wolverine, Gears of War E-Day, and The Legend of Zelda Ocarina of Time remake. They also are going to be having notable launches like Assassin's Creed, Black Flag Resynced, Dune Awakening, Metal Gear Solid Master Collection Volume 2, and Fire Emblem Fortune's Weave. Some of you guys are like, huh, I don't know what any of that is. But hey, there's a lot of releases and a lot of good stuff coming out. People love The Legend of Zelda. Gears of War is a staple. Marvel's anything, and especially with Wolverine, is going to be solid. And they're going to be all over that Grand Theft Auto. So there's plenty of good things coming out for the gamers.

0: out there. Maybe I'll have to dive into it, but I bought like 3 games recently, so I probably shouldn't. As we keep moving through the day, folks, hope you're having a good one out there. John Party Plus, more on the way next, and when we come back, we're talking events.
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0: Tyler Hubbard with Land right here on KMIT. It's time now to take a look at our events going on in and around Mitchell at MitchellNow.com. And I've landed on your Wednesday here. Bilingual story time goes on tonight at the Mitchell Public Library at 6:30, goes until 7:30. Also looking at what we got going on, a free summer concert happening at the Diamond Store Park at noon on Friday, July 10th. Looking into your Saturday, free family movie, Sonic the Hedgehog, showing at the Odyssey Luxury Theater. Doors open 9:30 a.m. Movie starts at 10. Let's see what else we got. Oh, coming next Monday, you got Beginning Spanish for Kids, ages 8 and up, with crafting going on. It's 4 p.m. This says until midnight. I doubt they're going to be going for that long, but they'll probably be going for, let's say, a few hours or so. But either way, it happens at the Mitchell Public Library. Oh, here's it. Here in the description says it goes until 5. Oh, and it actually goes all week long. So the 13th through the 17th, that continues. It's only posted for one day, but when you click on it and take a peek, it shows that it goes all week long, 4 to 5 p.m. And those are some of your events going on in and around Mitchell at MitchellNow.com. 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

Mitchell's only live and local color radar weather here on KMIT. Updates on the weather. Tonight, partly cloudy with a low around 64. North-northeast winds up to 15. Thursday, mostly cloudy through the mid-morning, then gradual clearing. High near 87 with northeast winds around 5. Friday, high near 91, mostly sunny with south-southeast winds 5 to 10. Saturday, unchanged, mostly sunny, high near 93. And Sunday, sunny and hot, high near 97. For weather info, you can find 24 hours a day. 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Right now in Mitchell, it's looking about like 81 degrees out there and cloudy with 10-mile-an-hour winds out of the north-northwest. Keeping it moving here as we're about midway through the show. Next up, it's Jelly Roll here on KMIT in the afternoons with Uncle Drew.

Jason Aldean, don't tell on me right here on KMIT. It's time now for your local sports update, talking a little bit of amateur baseball. And tomorrow we have plenty of games on the slate. Leicesterville Bronx will be at the Freeman Black Sox at 7:30. Madison Broncos will be at the Del Rapids Mudcats at 7:30. Parkston Mudcats will be at the Corsica Horned Frogs at 7:30. And Alexandria Angels will be at the Dimmick Emory Raptors at 7:30. Westington Springs Owls will visit the Cologne Chaos at 8. Kimmel White Lake Nationals are at the Burke Bombers at 8, and Winter Cologne Pheasants are at the Parkston Rays at 8. And also, we have some new news online at KMIT or at MitchellNow.com. Also can be found, I guess, at KMIT.com as well. But some of the latest stories we got involving one of your local Mitchell stars in the swimming world. He has committed to a Division I college university as well as a Bison baseball team. Could be beginning a new era in Mitchell with an exhibition on Saturday, and they have interest in coming to Mitchell. You can check out both of those stories online in our sports section at MitchellNow.com. And that's your update on your local sports. Let's get back to it. Got a few more songs before the end of the hour. 2 o'clock coming up. Don't turn that dial, folks. Propane price.

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1: Mitchell's only live and local. Color radar weather here on KMIT. At the top of your 2 o'clock hour tonight, it's partly cloudy with a low around 64. North-northeast winds up to 15. Thursday, mostly cloudy through the mid-morning, then some gradual clearing with a high near 87 with northeast winds around 5. Friday, mostly sunny, high near 91 with south-southeast winds 5 to 10. Saturday, mostly sunny, high near 93. And Sunday, sunny and hot, high near 97. For weather information 24 hours a day, go to the Central Electric Weather page at KMIT.com, or you can check out MitchellNow.com. Right now, Mitchell, top of your 2 o'clock hour, about 81 degrees out there and cloudy with 12-mile-an-hour winds out of the northwest. And as we told you, we did plan to do a little giveaway here in this 2 o'clock hour, and it starts here pretty soon. It's for the Corn Palace Stampede Rodeo, and we have a mystery box giveaway going on right now. If you have not heard what the sounder sounds like for the mystery box sounder, because you got to listen in for that, just stay tuned. If it doesn't sound like music, doesn't sound like a liner or a commercial, then that's probably it. It's only about, let's double check, about 5 seconds long. So make sure you keep those ears peeled. But I'm going to be giving away something from the mystery box here in just a bit when that sounder goes off, and I'll be looking for the third caller. And this mystery box prize today will be yours. Again, call in 605-996-1751. When you hear the sounder, be caller number 3, and I can hook you up with prize for today.
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0: KMIT, this is Drew. Who do I have on the line with me?
1: Jesse Kirsch.
0: Well, Jesse, I assume you're calling in for some mystery box giveaway we got going on today, right?
1: Yep.
0: All right, Jesse, well, you happen to call in and be caller number 3 today. Would you like to know what you've won?
1: Yes.
0: Well, Mr. Jesse, today you've won yourself a 55th anniversary drink tumbler and a food voucher to the Corn Palace Stampede Rodeo. Does that sound pretty cool, right?
1: Awesome.
0: Yeah. And your food voucher is good for a burger and a drink at the concession stand any night of the rodeo, my friend.
1: Sounds good.
0: Yes, sir. And you can pick this up here at our stations after, we get off here. I'll let you know what our times are, and you can come pick this up. And, Jesse, I just got to know before we get off here, what's that station hooking you up?
1: KMIT.
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5: 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Vince Boddicker, Farmers Trading with Commodity Wrap-Up Review for Wednesday. Well, an interesting day in the cattle complex. Started out lower, went sharply lower midday, and by the end of the day had some nice recoveries. Looking at fed cattle, anywhere from 35 to 80 lower. And most of those are $3 plus off of the lows of the day. Feeder cattle, 15 lower in next March, but beyond that point, we are 30 to 140 higher. I had somewhere in the vicinity of a almost a $10 range in most of these. Most of them closing about $8, $9 off of the low, so a great day in there. We did take out Monday's lows, but recovered above them, so I'm not sure it's any big thing in there. It looked like we hit stops and just no buying until we got to certain points, but that became eager late in the session. Box beef going to be higher on Wednesday. Let's call it some decent movement in there. We continue to slip on that. Just not liking to see that, but it's the reality of the situation. No cash traded yet as of Wednesday. Trade thinking we could be $3 to $5 lower, but let's see what the packer demand is as we come into Thursday and Friday. Hog market after a disappointing start to the week, had a great day on Wednesday, anywhere from 105 to 387 higher than those. October on back did take out recent highs and close up in there, so a good sign. Hopefully recovery can continue in there. Cash hogs were a bit higher, as was the product market, but let's call it fairly light on that product movement. Grains lower pretty much across the board, a few exceptions to that, but higher overnight. But the wheat market's going to be anywhere from 6 to 8 lower as we look at Kansas City. Let's call it 2 to 3 lower in Minneapolis, 9 to 11 lower in Chicago. Oats market, let's call it 2 to 4 higher. Corn market, let's call it 5 to 9 lower. Bean market, fractionally lower to as much as 5 lower. Bean meal, 3 to 5 lower. And looking at the bean oil, really tried to lead us higher in there, 220 to 270 higher. Again, everything was higher early in the day. Beans in November did get above $12 early in the session, but could not hold that. Strength in the bean oil definitely came from higher energy prices. Didn't seem to affect the corn a lot, but a little different animal in there. A little friendlier, a little tighter supplies, I think, as you look at the beans. We did see 472,000 tons of beans sold to China. Overnight, that announcement was made, 136,000 of that, which is one big cargo, was for old crop, and that was a surprise in the market and kept those old crop beans on the plus side much of the day until late session. The real key, I think, in the grain markets on Wednesdays become, was it a one-day pullback in an uptrend or the end of the current rally? I think only a day or two yet will tell us, but if this market's any good by midday on Thursday, we should start to recover. And that has been our commodity wrap-up review for Wednesday. If we could be of any further help to anyone, please give us a call at Farmers Trading at 996-6500.
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0: Kane Brown, I can feel it right here on KMIT. Moving through the 2 o'clock hour. Hope you guys are enjoying your day out there. Here in the midst of your afternoon, you know, you'll be off work soon. Don't worry. And just want to keep it on your radar out there, especially for the folks that have kids and use any type of formula, that the FDA is investing infant botulism outbreak that has been linked to recalled formula out there. The Food and Drug Administration, the FDA, is investigating a multi-state outbreak of infant botulism linked to baby formula. Infant botulism is a rare but serious illness caused when babies consume bacteria with spores that produce a toxin in the gut. So that's definitely something to keep an eye out. But, I mean, it's not, as of right now, the cases are not in either one of the Dakotas or really in the Midwest at all. It's looking like it is in California, Washington, and Pennsylvania. So if you have any relatives that happen to be out there, make them aware of what's going on. And you can look into more details and send that information their way as well. But, yeah, that's problematic. Hopefully that can get corralled here soon. It says 4 cases have been reported. So it's not too many, but looks like at least one in each of those states. So either way, keep an eye out. As we keep moving through the day, always got more music for you. It's coming up here in a bit after we look at that weather.
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mostly sunny with a high near 93, and Sunday, sunny and hot with a high near 97. For weather info you can find 24 hours a day, visit our Central Electric weather page at KMIT.com, or you can check out MitchellNow.com. Right now in Mitchell, you're looking at about 81 degrees still, and mostly cloudy with 12 mile an hour winds out of the northwest. Moving back to the music now, it is

0: Corey Kent, Rocky Mountain Low, right here on KMIT. Finishing out the 2 o'clock hour here with you. We'll have a little bit more music, but I want to throw something your way. For the cat owners out there, veterinarians are saying that there are some subtle cat behaviors that can signal severe emotional distress. Cats are beloved family members, but they'll still be mysterious creatures to us. Quote, as popular as they are, they're still very misunderstood, said Dr. Kate Anderson, a board-certified veterinary behaviorist at Cornell University's Duffelfield Institute for Animal Behavior. Cats are, quote, meso-predators, Anderson said, meaning they hunt and eat small things, but they also have evolved to avoid things that eat them, which leads them to hide stress. Here are some of the biggest behaviors to watch out for so you notice them before it's too late within your cat. Certain types of peeing and not peeing can be a call for help. If your cat's not following their usual litter box habit and is peeing where they're not supposed to, this behavior is not out of spite. It can be a sign of deep stress and unhappiness. Another one to look out for is purring. It can be from stress and not happiness. Relaxed cats do purr when cuddling with their favorite human, but purring's not always a sign of contentment. Sometimes it's a sign of deep stress, and that's what they're telling you. And lastly, that hiding is not normal. Scaredy cat may be popular in movies, but it's not a healthy behavior in real life cats. Yeah, those are just some things to look out for if you have a cat out there, and they could signal some severe emotional distress. So keep your eyes out if you are a cat owner. Keeping it moving here in a couple of minutes, we're going to look at those grain bids for the day, and then we'll finish out with music this hour.
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2: Listening to 20 auctioneer contestants from South Dakota and surrounding states should prove to be a great day at Mitchell Livestock. Then on Thursday, July 9th, Mitchell Livestock special feeder cattle sale will be starting at 10 a.m. on that one. Consignments include 180 red steers. They're all one iron cattle, Western origination. They'll weigh 1,000 pounds, three times vaccinated, one implant, wormed and poured. Here's 120 fancy black and red steers off grass weighing 975. 110 heifers weighing 8 1/4 to 9 1/4, no implants. 65 black and Charlotte cross steers weighing 1050. 68 red steer heifers, 7 to 900 pounds. They're home raised and no implants. Here's 60 black steer heifers weighing 750. 50 black steer heifers 6 to 7, another 50 black and red steer heifers 550 to 700, weaned, vaccinated, no implants. Here's 30 black steer heifers weighing 8 to 9, home raised, no implants. 15 black heifers 700 pounds, they're drug free and off grass. 15 black steer heifers 5 to 600 pounds, weaned, vaccinated, no implants. 14 black and baldy steer heifers weighing 600, home raised, no implants, with more by sale time 10 a.m. on Thursday, July 9th. Need any more information or to consign, please call Mitchell Livestock Market at 605-996-6543. 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
1: Now for KMIT's local market update from the elevators across the KMIT region, beginning with Farmers Alliance of Mitchell. In corn, down 8 cents to 3.85. Soybeans staying at 11.78. Winter wheat down 7 cents to 5.60. Farmers Alliance of Corsica, in corn, down 8 cents to 3.71. Soybeans staying at 11.58. And winter wheat down 7 cents to 5.45. Dakota Plains Ag Center of Tripp, in corn, down 9 cents to 3.85. Soybeans down 1 cent to 11.73. And winter wheat down 8 cents to 5.70. Poor Research Center, in corn, down 9 cents to 3.80. AgTagger of Alpena, in corn, down 9 cents to 3.70. Soybeans down 1 cent to 11.18. Winter wheat down 8 cents to 5.40. And spring wheat down 2 cents to 5.41. NuGen Energy of Marion, in corn, down 8 cents to 3.92. Kaler Grain, in corn, down 8 cents to 3.80. Soybeans down are up 8 cents to 11.74. Winter wheat up 3 cents to 5.65. Parks and Grain and Feed, in corn, down 8 cents to 3.80. Soybeans up 8 cents to 11.81. And winter wheat up 3 cents to 5.65. Cargill Ag Horizons of Emory, in corn, down 9 cents to 3.65. Soybeans down 6 cents to 11.12. And Poet and Mitchell, in corn, down 9 cents to 3.89. And that is KMIT's local market update from the elevators across the KMIT region.
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1: Mitchell's only live and local color radar weather on KMIT at the top of your 3 o'clock hour tonight. Partly cloudy with lows around 64. North northeast winds up to 15. Thursday, mostly cloudy through the mid morning, then some gradual clearing with a high near 87 with northeast winds around 5. Friday, high near 91 and mostly sunny with south southeast winds 5 to 10. Saturday, mostly sunny with a high near 93. Sunday, sunny and hot, high near 97. For weather information 24 hours a day, go to the Central Electric Weather page at KMIT.com, or you can check out MitchellNow.com as well. Right now, Mitchell, top of that 3 o'clock hour, 79 degrees out there, mostly cloudy with 13-mile-an-hour winds out of the north-northwest. And guys, making sure out there that you are on the socials, if you are, if you're over on X, formerly known as Twitter, make sure you're searching Mitchell Now SD and hitting that follow button for us. 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It's just been revised. We used to be KMIT Sports over there, so we just changed the name. 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

0: trouble, baby. Dan and Jay, Save Me the Trouble here on 105.9 KMIT. You're listening to The Afternoons with Uncle Drew. And we're here at the top of your 3 o'clock hour, the early part. And it's time to do that thing we always do.
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0: Well, we had ourselves an off-duty Florida man who's a sergeant that was arrested after an intoxicated altercation with a couple in a Florida bar. This ain't cool. A Volusia sheriff sergeant has been arrested after an alleged altercation with a couple in their 70s. Oh my gosh, old folks. At a new Smyrna Beach bar. He was off duty at the time of the incident, the sheriff's office reported. Sergeant Jason Stickles, age 44, is accused of battery against a 71-year-old woman and her 77-year-old husband while he was intoxicated. What's known as of right now is that officers responded to a reported fight around 4:20 p.m. July 6th, just a couple of days ago, in which witnesses claimed that Stickles instigated the fight and created unwanted contact with the couple seated near the bar, the sheriff's office said. According to the investigators and surveillance footage, Stickles is accused of first committing battery against a woman who was seated at a table. Then, when her husband stepped in to intervene, Stickles reportedly turned on the 77-year-old man as well, deputies said. Surveillance video was released. Felony charges and some administrative leave goes for Stickles right now. He's been employed by the sheriff's office since 04. He's facing two counts of that felony battery on a person 65 years or older. Deputies reported that Stickles is now placed on administrative leave and turned in his law enforcement equipment pending his final discipline, which officials noted could include termination.

0: That's our story about a man or woman in the news. 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

0: That is Casey Musgraves with Dry Spell right here on KMIT. It's time now to dig into some TV shows and movies here, folks. And let's get into some TV shows here today, talking about some underrated shows, some hidden gems out there in the world of TV that are kind of underrated and arguably must watch. We'll talk about some of the ones that I'm familiar with, maybe give you one or two that I'm interested in and just haven't seen just yet. One of those that I haven't seen just yet is Abbott Elementary. It's a warm, humorous look at the American educational system, highlighting relatable scenarios and heartfelt comedy. I want to check that out. The Bear, heard good things about that, as well as a drama interweaving culinary passion with family dynamics, praised for its intense storytelling and character depth. Something I am familiar with is The Last Kingdom, a historical drama following Uhtred, a Saxon raised by Vikings, as he navigates loyalty, war, and identity. Very good show, by the way. Also, something I just started with my fiance, Beef, on Netflix, a darkly comedic drama exploring the consequences of unreciprocated anger and personal vendettas, praised for its intense performances. Had some pretty good actors in there. One you are familiar with, Steven Yeun's in that, and comedian Ali Wong as well. Another show, I haven't checked that out yet, Ted Lasso. While gaining popularity, it remains underrated for its clever writing, optimism, and character-driven storyline. I believe it's even got a new season coming up here kind of soon. But those are some of the underrated TV shows out there that you should be checking out, and they're saying are must-watch shows. As we keep moving along here through your 3 o'clock hour, coming up next is your last look at weather, and then music from Josh Ross.
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93 and Sunday, sunny and hot, high near 97. 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Right now in Mitchell, it's about 80 degrees out there, mostly cloudy, with 14-mile-an-hour winds out of the north-northwest. And here we are in our back half of the final hour, folks. There's still music on the way, though. Josh Ross coming up next with Hate How You Look, plus one more song over the next 7 minutes until we get to our Golden Nugget. Stick around. It's all right here on KMIT in the afternoons with Uncle Drew.

0: That is George Strait with Write This Down here on 105.9 KMIT, and that's your golden nugget for today, brought to you by the Diamond Store. This is a song written by Dana Hunt Black and Kent Robbins and recorded by American country music singer George Strait. It was released on March 18th of 1999 as the second single from Strait's album, Always Never the Same. It was Strait's 35th number one single on the U.S. Billboard Hot Country Singles and Tracks, now Hot Country Songs chart. It also reached number 27 on the Billboard Hot 100, becoming one of his most successful crossover singles to date. The music video that was for it was directed by Deaton Flanagan, Bill Young, and Jack Hatting. It is a live video filmed at his concert at Raymond James Stadium in Tampa, Florida, and premiered in the middle of the year in 1999, that same year that it debuted. This song also peaked at number one on the Canadian RPM Country Tracks. The song is about 3 minutes and 40 seconds in length, and it's your Golden Nugget brought to you by the Diamond Store. 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If you want to request a Golden Nugget, we welcome that. You just got to send an email or a text over to drew@kmit.com. Give me the song, give me the artist, let me know it's a Golden Nugget request, and we got you covered.
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about you from Mitchell Tenpenny right here on KMIT. And folks, truth is, my time's up. Jess is on the way here next, 4 to 7, she takes over, and then Backstage Country is 7 to midnight. And don't forget, going on tonight, another Mitchell Municipal Band concert happening, directed by Joel Van Pearsom. It's going to be titled Patriotic. It's at the same location the other four have been, at the Hitchcock Park Band Show, and it starts at 7:30. Weather looks like it's going to be pretty good, so I wouldn't expect it to change locations this time around. But that is what the rest of your day is looking like out there and what's going on in Mitchell. Plenty of other things as well if you want to participate. And you just guys have yourselves the rest of your day. Be a really good one, all right?

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2: From the Mitchell Now News Desk, I'm Morgan McCarthy. Starting, we stretch the lens across South Dakota with multiple brush fires erupting throughout the state to begin the week. South Dakota Wildland Fire, along with Piedmont and Sturgis fire crews, all responded to a blaze that burned 2 acres near the Kickstands campground. Another was reported off Elkvale Road in Rapid City that burned about 6 acres, and then 2 fires were reported in Fall River County that burned up a combined 23. Aircrafts were called in to provide suppression tactics, and there were unconfirmed reports that fires may have been sparked by a train. On the political stage, outgoing Sioux Falls Mayor Paul Tenhanken is endorsing Governor Larry Roden in the upcoming runoff election. Roden is set to go head-to-head with challenger Toby Doden, who called the endorsement, quote, the least surprising thing imaginable, end quote. Doden noted the primary election results in Minnehaha County, which had him leading with 28.1%, compared to Roden, who finished last among 4 candidates with 17.7%. Roden says he is extremely thrilled to receive the endorsement. Election Day, you can circle July 28th on your calendar. That's when that'll happen in our state. And maybe you're still flying high after your own Independence Day celebrations. A Wagner business could be part of tradition. All thanks to Ruth Buza of Buza Fireworks. It was just a couple of weeks before the 4th when she walked into City Hall and asked the group to put $6,000 into a fireworks show. And if you were part of that show at Wagner Lake, then you may have been part of history, as they asked if it would become an annual get-together, and Buza said they've already begun talks about how to bring it back in 2027. This full story and photos online with your stop at MitchellNow.com. And that's the latest from the MitchellNow.com News Center.
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0: News, I'm Michelle Franzen. Immigrant rights groups are demanding a third-party investigation into Tuesday's fatal shooting of a Mexican national in Houston. Mexico's president also says her government will pursue new legal action against the U.S. for the death. ABC's Jim Ryan says ICE called it self-defense.
1: According to his son, Lorenzo Salgado Araujo had been in the U.S. for nearly 35 years working in construction. On Tuesday, ICE officers attempted to pull him over, but say that he sped away and then tried to run over an agent with his van. Hours after the incident, protesters were on the same street where Araujo was shot to death.
0: President Trump signaled the U.S. could carry out more strikes against Iran in response to Iran's firing on vessels in the Strait of Hormuz this week. The president says he does not think the war will resume. In Utah this hour, court resuming for the third day of hearings for Tyler Robinson, the man charged with last year's murder of conservative influencer Charlie Kirk. This is ABC News.
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3: Good afternoon, I'm Jess. For today, it's going to be a mix of sun and clouds around 81. Partly cloudy and humid tonight, down to 62. Tomorrow, mostly cloudy, 87. And then Friday, mostly sunny with a high of 90. Right now, 79 at the KMIT studio. Get weather anytime at KMIT.com. Some Luke Combs is coming up. Right now, Bailey Zimmerman. Here's Fall in Love on KMIT.

0: Real Country 105.9 KMIT with Luke Combs and Be By You. And apparently, we're not the only ones that love Luke. He is in Europe right now, and he just broke a record in Sweden with 60,826 fans at Gothenburg Stadium. It was a record-setting number. Coming up, we've got Jason Aldean on KMIT.
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0: Real Country 105.9 KMIT with Stella Lefty in Boston. I'm Jess, and it's looking like Friday we're going to have some nice weather, which is great because another free summer concert, Diamond Store Park from noon until 2, local singer-songwriter Lizzie Morrison is going to perform. So come on down. Bring your blanket or a chair, grab some food, and enjoy some great music. Coming up next, we're going to check that forecast, and Shibuzi is next on KMIT.
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3: It's time now.

Good afternoon, I'm Jess. Mix of sun and clouds for the rest of the day, around 81. Partly cloudy and humid tonight, maybe a thunderstorm, 62 for the low. Mostly cloudy on Thursday, 87. And then Friday, mostly sunny and a high of 90. Right now it's 80 at the KMIT studio. 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

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I'm Jess, and a little update to Mitchell's Crazy Days on Main Street, the big event this weekend. They are not going to be doing the sidewalk sales due to the extreme heat in the forecast. Inside the nearly 50 participating businesses, there will still be really fantastic deals going on. So still happening, just no sidewalk sales. 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

Real Country 105.9 KMIT. That's the latest from Dustin Lynch with Easy to Love. I'm Jess. He is playing Freedom Fest in Minnesota if you want to do a little day trip. That's coming up July 17th and 18th. Talking Scotty McCreery. Here's Fall of Summer on KMIT.

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3: From the Mitchell Now News Desk, I'm Morgan McCarthy. Expansion in a business park. That was one of the controversial items from the council as they went around the meeting table earlier this week, and the Mitchell City Council approved a zoning request, clearing the way for the expansion of the Wheel Inn Business Park. The vote from council members coming in at 5-3 to rezone property at Iowa and Elm Streets from residential to highway-oriented businesses. What the change does is allows Harris Properties to build a second business incubator with 6 additional business suites. Several nearby residents opposed the proposal over traffic concerns, but on the other side, supporters said the development would create less traffic than the high-density housing already permitted under the current zoning. Connecting our state level to locally, if you're interested in giving blood, now would be a great time if you're type O. There's a critical shortage of type O blood in South Dakota. Nonprofit blood services provider Vitalant says it only has a 2-day supply. The shortage comes during our summer months here, known as trauma season, when accidents and emergencies increase. Vitalant says type O blood is the most crucial blood type for emergency situations. If you're interested in giving blood, you can find more information online. And tomorrow, you can be part of a team meeting. The South Dakota Department of Labor and Regulation continues its Apprenticeship Knowledge Series, and that's a webinar aimed at helping employers and communities understand local apprenticeship programs. This month's event focuses on apprenticeship recruitment and marketing strategies. It's tomorrow, which is Thursday, July 16th already. It happens via Microsoft Teams, and registration is required. You can do that online, and you can find more local headlines anytime at MitchellNow.com. And that's the latest from the MitchellNow.com News Center.
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2: But don't be fooled. Having all the information is great, but it doesn't solve the core issue. Having all the intelligence, the right answer is great, but it doesn't solve the core issue. 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
5: Noreen Bridges, age 94, went to her heavenly home Monday, July 6, 2026 at Lake Andes Healthcare Center in Lake Andes. Funeral Mass will be Monday, July 13th at 10:30 a.m. with visitation beginning at 9:30 a.m. at St. Anne's Catholic Church in Geddes. Arrangements by the Kane Brothers Funeral Home in Lake Andes. Drew Boyden, age 63, of Mitchell, passed away Friday, July 3rd, 2026, at Firesteel Healthcare Center in Mitchell. Visitation will be Tuesday, July 14th, from 5 until 6:30 p.m. at the Bittner Funeral Chapel with a 6 p.m. prayer service. Burial will be at Graceland Cemetery in Mitchell. Albin Joseph Breck, age 67, of Dimmock, went to his heavenly home on Tuesday, July 7th, 2026, under hospice care on his farm. A mass of Christian burial will be held at 10:30 a.m. on Friday, July 10th, at Sacred Heart Catholic Church in Parkston, with Father Jerry Thury officiating. Visitation will be held at Sacred Heart Catholic Church on Thursday, July 9th, from 5 until 7 p.m., followed by a vigil service at 7 p.m. Interment will be at Sacred Heart Catholic Cemetery. A luncheon and time of fellowship will follow the burial at Sacred Heart Parish Hall. Arrangements are by the Kane Brothers Funeral Home in Parkston. Julie K. Davis, age 85, of Forestburg, passed away peacefully on Monday, July 6, 2026, at Ava's House in Sioux Falls. Memorial services will be at 10:30 a.m. Saturday, July 11th, at Spirit of Faith Church in Woonsocket. Interment will follow at Eventide Cemetery. Visitation will be from 5 until 7 p.m. Friday, July 10th, with a prayer service beginning at 6:30 p.m. also at the church. Arrangements are with the Nuremberg Basham Funeral Service. Eva Lou Wells, age 85, of White Lake, passed away Saturday, July 4th, 2026, at Aurora Brule Nursing Home in White Lake. Funeral services will be at 10:30 a.m. Thursday, July 9th, at United Methodist Church in White Lake. Burial will be at a later date. Visitation will be Wednesday from 5 until 7 p.m. at the church with a 6:30 p.m. prayer service. Arrangements by the Bittner Funeral Chapel. Melvin Isles, age 88, of Spencer, South Dakota, passed away Thursday, July 3rd, 2026, at Diamond Care Center in Bridgewater. Funeral services will be at 10:30 a.m. Friday, July 17th, at First Baptist Church in Emory, South Dakota, with visitation 1 hour prior. Burial will be at the Emory Community Cemetery in Emory. Arrangements by the Bittner Funeral Chapel. William Bill Wiersma, age 90, of Mitchell, passed away on Wednesday, July 1st, 2026, at Aurora Brule Nursing Home under hospice care in White Lake. Private family burial will be at Graceland Cemetery in Corsica. Arrangements by the Bittner Funeral Chapel. David John Hoffman passed away at his home at the age of 75. Funeral Mass will be Thursday, July 9th,

0: at 10:30 a.m. at Sacred Heart Catholic Church in Parkston. Visitation will be Wednesday, July 8th from 4:30 till 7 p.m. with a 7 p.m. prayer service at Sacred Heart Catholic Church in Parkston. Arrangements by the Cain Brothers Funeral Home in Parkston.
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2: ABC News, I'm Michelle Franzen. The U.S. military says it's launched another round of strikes against Iranian targets in retaliation for Iran firing on ships in the Strait of Hormuz yesterday. President Trump warned before leaving the NATO summit that the U.S. could carry out more strikes. He also says he does not think the

Hey, it's Jess. Going to have a mix of sun and clouds the rest of the day, around 81. Partly cloudy, humid, maybe a thunderstorm overnight, 62. Mostly cloudy tomorrow with a high of 87. Then for Friday, mostly sunny and a high of 90. Right now it's 80 at the KMI.

0: Real Country 105.9 KMIT with Parker McCollum and Killing Me. He's also done a version of that with Leanne Womack on it that is so, so good. I'm Jess, and it is time for your KMIT Sports Report, and it's brought to you by our friends at Blarney Sports Bar and Grill. 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Also, $4 well drinks and $3.50 domestic bottles today. 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
1: Drew Avery here with your update on sports. Starting on the amateur baseball side, tomorrow you got a seven-game slate on tap. The first four of these start at 7:30. Lesterville Bronx at Freeman Black Sox, Madison Broncos at Del Rapids Mudcats, Parkston Mudcats at Corsica Horned Frogs, and Alexandria Angels at Dimmick Emory Raptors. The next three are 8 o'clock starts. Westington Springs Owls at Cologne Chaos, Kimball White Lake Nationals at Burke Bombers, and Winter Cologne Pheasants at Parkston Rays. In the NFL, former Dallas Cowboys defensive end Nealon had early stage CTE at the time of his death. Former Dallas Cowboys defensive end Marshawn Nealon, who died by suicide in November of 2025 after a high-speed chase with police, had early-stage chronic traumatic encephalopathy, a brain abnormality linked to repeated head trauma, his family announced Tuesday. The Boston University CTE Center, which investigates the long-term consequences of repetitive brain trauma in athletes and others, analyzed Nealon's brain tissue after his death. Researchers determined Nealon, who was 24, was in stage 1 of 4 of CTE. CTE is a degenerative brain disease that has been found in athletes in contact sports, combat veterans, and others who experience repetitive blows to the head. It has been known to cause violent mood swings, impulsive behavior, and depression. It can be diagnosed only after death. Quote, while this diagnosis does not change the tragedy of his passing, it provides important context about some of the struggles he may have been facing. We share this information to help people understand what NFL and other high-contact sport athletes might be struggling with, Nealon's family, including his girlfriend, Catalina Mancera, said in a statement issued through the Concussion and CTE Foundation. You can catch the full story online at apnews.com. In the NBA, Chris Middleton's going back to the Wizards in a sign-and-trade with Dallas. Chris Middleton is being traded back to the Washington Wizards on a partially guaranteed three-year deal that could be worth as much as $17.6 million. Middleton agreed to sign and trade deal with the Dallas Mavericks, who are sending him to the Wizards, said the person who spoke to the AP on condition of anonymity. ESPN reported the deal would be folded into other pending agreements and become part of a six-team, 11-player trade that sends D'Angelo Russell from Washington to Memphis, as well as Caris LeVert from Detroit to Milwaukee, in exchange for Taurean Prince and Gary Harris. The Los Angeles Clippers are also part of the massive deal, with their plan to send John Collins to Detroit included in the arrangement. Middleton's a three-time All-Star who was traded by the Wizards to Dallas in February. The forward, who turns 35 next month, averaged 10.2 points in 63 games between Washington and Dallas this past season. And that's your update on sports from the MitchellNow.com Sports Desk. I'm Drew Avery. Sports has been brought to you by Blarney's Sports Bar and Grill.
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0: 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A rare find indeed.
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0: Good afternoon. I'm Jess. For today, it's going to be a mix of sun and clouds the rest of the afternoon, around 81. Partly cloudy and humid with a thunderstorm overnight, 62. Mostly cloudy on Thursday, 87. And then Friday, mostly sunny and hot with a high of 90. Right now, it's 80 at the KMIT studio. 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Right now, it is time for Point of Law.
1: Should an attorney strongly defend a man he or she definitely knows is guilty? The court weighed guilt with innocence in the case of the aggressive attorney. I'm Curtis Howard with today's Point of Law.
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1: Mary Goodman was a civil attorney, and a very good one. She wasn't very happy when the court assigned her to defend a man on a serious criminal charge. The man had been a brokerage officer and was accused of stealing a large sum of money by forging documents. He'd promptly lost all the money in Las Vegas, and the broker was forced into bankruptcy as a result. Many customers lost their money, and there was a great deal of anger in the city. Reluctantly, Mary interviewed her client in jail. She said, "Mr. Hooper, you've been talking a lot about your innocence in the press. Now, I need to know the truth. Did you or did you not forge those documents?" Hooper looked down at his shoes and said, "Well, yes, Miss Goodman, I guess I forged them all right." Mary wanted to resign from the case, but Hooper insisted that no one else could help him. He said, "Well, maybe I did wrong, but I've still got some legal rights." Mary knew that was true, so she appeared at his trial. She cross-examined the state's expert witness. She objected to some evidence as being hearsay and was sustained. She argued to the jury that the state had failed to prove their case beyond a reasonable doubt. Then, to her complete surprise, the jury brought in a verdict of not guilty. Her unwanted client walked out of the courtroom a free man. But Mary's problem got worse. The district attorney brought charges against her for unethical conduct. At the hearing, the DA said, "Now, Mary knew her client was guilty. She had heard it from his own lips. But she pleaded him not guilty anyway, and she got him freed. She, therefore, assisted in a gross miscarriage of justice. She should be suspended from practice or disbarred." Mary's attorney said, "The district attorney is way off base. An attorney for an accused person has every right to defend aggressively and skillfully and should do so regardless of personal reluctance or belief. Mary did nothing wrong in representing this man." Should the court discipline the aggressive attorney? We'll return with the court's decision in a moment.
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1: They strongly defend a man he or she definitely knows is guilty? Yes, say the canons of the American Bar Association. In fact, the attorney is bound by every fair and honorable means to present every defense the law allows. Here, Mary's objections, cross-examinations, and arguments to the jury were appropriate and effective. She is to be commended rather than blamed. All charges against her are dismissed. It's a point of law.
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0: Real Country 105.9 KMIT with Morgan Wallen and Don't We. I'm Jess, and earlier today, South Dakota joined a nationwide America 250 moment with a synchronized reading of the Declaration of Independence. The timing, of course, back in 1776, the Liberty Bell was rung in Philadelphia to call people together for one of the first public readings of the Declaration. Today, the same idea was carried across the country, including right here in South Dakota, with readings at the state capitol and other communities around the state. So I thought that was kind of cool. Coming up, we've got Scotty McCreary on KMIT.
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1: ABC News, I'm Michelle Franzen. The U.S. military carrying out another round of strikes on Iranian targets. The president warned the ceasefire was over and after Iran fired on vessels in the Strait of Hormuz yesterday. ABC News contributor and retired Marine Colonel Stephen Ganyard says the U.S. appears to be strategic with its strikes.
2: How do you get their attention? And that was something what a senior official did say yesterday. It's like they weren't paying attention. They weren't being serious. They were still shooting drones. We need to do something to get their attention. So boom, with the sanctions back in place. And boom, with some bombs along the coast.
1: A federal appeals court has rejected a request to set aside a lower court orders to keep President Trump's name off the Kennedy Center, saying the center failed to show the harm of taking his name off. And in Boston today, 4,000 nurses at Brigham and Women's Hospital holding a one-day strike. They're calling for better wages and benefits. The hospital says it's using temporary workers during the stoppage. This is ABC News.
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0: Megan Maroney with Beautiful Things on Real Country 105.9 KMIT. I'm Jess, and the 2026 Dakota Fest Women's Brunch and Vendor Fair is coming up on August 19th. It's happening at the Highland Conference Center in Mitchell. 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This year's keynote speakers are Laura Klock, owner of Farm Life Creamery, and Kelly Sheets, owner of Sheets Mercantile. 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

0: Real Country 105.9 KMIT with Blake Shelton and Let Him In Anyway. I'm Jess, and I've got some country music history and birthdays for you today. Today would have been Toby Keith's birthday. He was born on this day in Oklahoma in 1961. Also this day in 1992, Garth and his then-wife Sandy had their first child, Taylor Mayne Pearl Brooks. Stay in 1997, Connie Smith married Marty Stewart. And this day in 2022, Luke Combs was at number one on the country chart with his third album, Growing Up.
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He's a ranch hand in a pinch, man. 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
1: 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A fun one from Cody Johnson with horseback. I agree. You can take everything else. Don't take the horses. I'm Jess, headed out. Coming up next, though, we've got Backstage Country, and your special guest host this week is Mr. Corey Kent. Have a great night. Be safe.
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4: 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Thanks to our host, Corey Kent. 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
5: 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Elena, today is going to be off the charts. I can feel it. We've got plenty of country music lined up, including some of my songs, including, you know, the latest hit with Coe Wetzel, Rocky Mountain Low, stories about touring, my life on and off the road, and a whole lot more.
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